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12: The number of drug deaths in Scotland has increased, with the country once again having the worst fatality rate in Europe. Figures from National Records of Scotland show more than 1,100 people died because of substance use in 2025. That's up more than 10% on the previous year. Anyone affected by another air traffic control failure this week are being told to read their travel insurance and keep any emails or receipts ahead of making any claim. Flights across the UK were cancelled or delayed after a second failure in less than 2 weeks. Dom Vaughan, travel insurance expert at Confused.com, has this advice for passengers.
13: What a lot of people don't realise is that with an air traffic control problem, you're not owed extra compensation because it's outside the airline's control. So that duty of care and your travel insurance are two things worth leaning on. You should hold on to everything, receipts, emails, texts, screenshots. If you end up making a claim down the line, that's exactly what you'll need. It's also really important to dig out your travel insurance and actually read it.
12: Boy band Blue have filmed the music video for their latest single in Dundee. You Should Know has proven to be very successful since its release, so the group decided to quickly get together and shoot something. Wayne Lennox, who shot it, says the next time everyone was together was in Scotland for a gig and album launch show at Fat Sam's, so they decided to make the most of the local sights. As many as 100 dogs' lives have been saved because of a golden Labrador. Eight-year-old Magnus from Cooper has been donating his blood since he was a year old. He's now passed 25 donations at Dundee's Parkside Veterinary Group. Owner Rebecca Jeffries says she's really proud of her pup for helping other dogs through their roughest times. And in football, Gary Harkins is looking forward to finding out if he's still got it for Dundee in the Tennent Sixes. The Dark Blues kick off their campaign against St Johnstone next Saturday before a Dundee derby. Harkins spoke to DTV.
5: I never moved much as a player then, so I don't think I'll change much. No, I've been doing a bit of running and going to a training with a wee amateur team down at Mabit, so just looking forward to playing and seeing if I've still got a first touch on there.
12: You're up to date on Original 106.

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16: Police have raided three addresses in Dundee as part of a nationwide crackdown on a Vietnamese crime group accused of human trafficking, organised crime and exploitation. Yesterday's raids were part of Operation Kendru, which involved more than 300 officers who targeted 47 properties across Scotland. Courier reporter Neil Henderson was at one of them in Hawk Hill, where two people were arrested, one of whom tried to flee.
17: Around 20 officers were involved. They used a battering ram and cutting equipment to break entry into the first flat. They also forced entry to an adjoining flat where a second cannabis plantation was found. Search also found a third cannabis plantation within the roof space.
16: The leader of Dundee City Council has expressed his support for striking university staff as 5 weeks of protests continue. Staff who are part of Dundee University and College Union started their first week of strikes on Monday in opposition to the threat of compulsory redundancies. City Council leader Mark Flynn took to the stage at a rally organised by DUCU after yesterday's protests. He says he's really disappointed and angry. Perth and Kinross Council is unanimously opposed to the greater centralisation of services as talk of merging Tayside's councils intensifies. Councillors won't have the final say on the proposals, which would see councils reduced from 32 to between 6 and 10 and work alongside as many as 160 smaller community bodies. In a special meeting of the local authority to discuss the controversial reforms, they also laid bare the lack of information and clarity. And a children's charity is calling for more support for parents struggling to cope with the pressures facing teenagers. Action for Children says 40% of calls to its dedicated parenting helpline are now from mums and dads of adolescents. It says families are increasingly seeking advice on issues affecting young people's well-being and behaviour. Martha Hampson from the charity says teenagers have faced a unique set of pressures in recent years.
3: Parents of that age group are under huge work pressures, huge pressures around supporting their children through schooling, around accessing SEND support, mental health support.
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16: Sunny spells to start the day, but getting cloudier as the morning goes on, with highs of 17 Celsius. I'm Tom Irvine, you're up to date on Original 106.

0: The Corrs and Dreams on Original 106. Good morning. Hello. Here we are then. We've arrived on a Thursday morning. It is the 24th of September today. You in a good mood this morning, Vanessa?
1: Yes. Why?
0: Because you've got a funny look about you.
1: I'm fine. We're now fully into astronomical autumn, that's it.
0: Oh, right. That explains
1: There's
0: the funny
1: no going
0: look
1: back.
0: There.
1: There's no going back. We're getting 4 minutes less daytime every single day. I've noticed that when I've been going for my wild swims, is that by the time I decide to get my act together, it's like 5 o'clock at night. And yeah. In summer, that was fine.
0: But now the day is
1: now
0: away.
1: Now it's like, oh, it's finished. Yeah. Bedtime for me.
0: It's funny because when you get into the sort of depths of winter, you look outside at 3 o'clock and you think, day's done. Too late to do anything
1: then. Yeah, let's go.
0: Anyway, look, lots to chat about this morning. Biography, Baffler in 10 minutes. This one of the biggest songs of the year, Mr. Alex Warren on Original.

0: Fleetwood Mac and Little Lies at Original 106. Okay, right, this is a bit where we try and wake your brain up. Early doors, biography baffler.
1: Okay, name the celebrity from the clues. Minimal clue to start off with. This person was a sort of medical professional on the screen. I'll say the small screen.
0: Okay. Difficult. Mm-hmm. Who is it? Any ideas? I don't think you'll get it this early, but people managed to get this yesterday morning, early doors, when we gave out a really brutal clue. 01592 757 757 is our WhatsApp number.
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1: Good morning, Vicky here with your updates. Starting with the congestion already through the roadworks. This is on the A985 past the Davila Forest. En route to the Kincardine Bridge from Rosyth, you'll find both east and westbound busy but moving. To the Kincardine Bridge, temporary traffic lights both approaches is adding congestion already to your journey there as well. Both directions already slowing this morning, though the M90, Queensferry Crossing, all lovely and light. No delays on the A92 in the usual spots. And then up to Dundee, Kingsway and Forfar issue free with no delays. Traffic is also moving well for Perth at the Broxton and Inverama roundabouts. If you spot any problems, call the Original 106 Jambuster line on 01592 85 44 66.

0: Radio Gaga on Original 106. I saw an interview the other day with Roger Taylor from Queen. And he was saying, look, we're not done yet. Hopefully there's still more road for us to run. But he said, I really want to do something like ABBA have done for a show. Ooh. For Queen. But he said, and I thought, this is big talking. He said, but what they did looks really old-fashioned now. Technology's moved on a long way.
1: Yeah.
0: He says, we can do it better. I thought, big talk?
1: No, I think he's totally right, though. I saw the Voyage Tour right at the beginning when it opened. It had been open for maybe a couple of months.
0: Mm.
1: And it was amazing. But I could already see how the avatars would date quite quickly. And I think tech has moved on so quick that I think they probably now just look like big computer game characters. The tech is amazing, but how the avatars look will look now like older computer technology.
0: Wow. Well, yeah. Interested to see what Queen can do with it if it happens. And it would be amazing to see Freddie Mercury back on stage.
1: Wouldn't it? That'd be incredible.
0: All right, 6:30, let's get your headlines.
2: Dozens of properties have been raided as part of what police say is Scotland's largest ever operation to tackle human trafficking. 36 people have been arrested across Dundee, Falkirk and Aberdeen, and a number of potential victims were also found. The leader of Dundee City Council has expressed his support for striking university staff as 5 weeks of protests continue. Mark Flynn took to the stage at a rally organised by DUCU, saying he's really disappointed and angry. And Perth and Kinross Council is unanimously opposed to the greater centralisation of services as talk of merging Tayside's councils intensifies.

0: Living Joy and Dreamer on Original 106 Morning. We're Dave and Vanessa. Donald Trump has been on his renaming bandwagon again.
1: Oh.
0: Remember he changed the name of the Gulf of Mexico?
1: Yes.
0: Made it the Gulf of America.
1: Yes.
0: Lake Ontario.
1: Yes.
0: Lake of America.
1: Yes.
0: Now he's taken aim at changing the name of AI.
1: American.
2: From this point forward, all of United States documents and hopefully the world's will be changed to use the much more accurate term super as opposed to artificial. So it's super intelligence. In other words, welcome to the new world of super intelligence dash SI. SI. Let's see if that goes. It sounds much better. It is much better. And it's much more accurate.
0: So that's what he's saying about it.
1: Okay.
0: What do you reckon? Super intelligence.
1: Let's not ask what I think. Let's ask AI what it thinks about being called SI. ChatGPT says, I'd separate the branding from the underlying reality. AI is an established umbrella term. Superintelligence has a stronger meaning, a system that substantially outperforms human ability. However, if Trump is using superintelligence as a vision for where AI is heading, understandable. If he's talking about where it is right now, wrong.
0: So that's the official response from AI about Trump.
1: Thinks that right now, right. Not a great name.
0: There's definitely not superintelligence in the White House at the moment. Let's get the Bangles on. It's Original.

0: Walk Like an Egyptian, 80s belter, original 106, home of the Biography Baffler, which we desperately need a clue to for this morning, because your first one, Vanessa, was quite brutal.
1: Quite cryptic, wasn't it? So it's going to make sense when you work it out. Maybe you've worked it out from it. So this person was known for playing a medical professional, in a way, on the small screen.
0: Right.
1: Second clue. This person, we don't know him by his real surname. His real surname is something else. The surname he took was by flicking through a Smash Hits magazine and taking a name from Pet Shop Boys.
0: Okay, I still don't know who it is.
1: Think of the names of the Pet Shop Boys, and you're going to get the name of this guy.
0: Ah, right, I get it now. Okay, I thought it was Carol Kennedy from Neighbours when you said the first clue. Doctor.
1: Oh, well, could have been.
0: 01592 757 757 is the WhatsApp number. Get in touch, or you can text us 81400. 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
13: Good morning, Vicky here with your update. Still no delays at all for the Queens Ferry crossing on the M90 heading over towards Edinburgh. Everything issue free for Queens Ferry Road and the M9 exit slip road just starting to build at the end of the slip at the Newbridge roundabout, but it's more volume of traffic. Back in Fife, it's roadworks though on the A985. This is the road from Rosyth to the Kincardine Bridge. It starts to slow around Davila Forest with roadworks both east and westbound. Kincardine Bridge, A985 as well. Very slow, temporary traffic lights adding time to your journey. And then over towards Cooper, A91, we've got works towards Dersey Castle, busy east. Dundee Swallow roundabout picking up, traffic up to Perth at the Broxton, Inveramond roundabout's clear, but there's works at Broome of Dalriach and it's already slowing both approaches. If you spot any problems, call the original 106 Jam Buster line on 01592 85 44 66.

0: Olivia Rodrigo, Drop Dead. It's original 106. We're going to do the answer to the Biography Baffler in a minute, although it's too hard today. I'm just going to put that on the deck.
1: You want an extra clue?
0: Yes.
1: Oh, let me just make it really easy. Okay, so this person's been known for playing a sort of medical professional on the small screen. Right. Worldwide, like big programme. And we don't know him by his actual name. We know him by his stage name. And that was taken from the Pet Shop Boys.
0: Okay.
1: Think of the Pet Shop Boys. Scottish actor shares your first name.
0: Right, that helps a little bit. 01592 757 757. Although, I mean, unless you know what my name is, you're still struggling.
1: Well, I hope you know what his first name is if you're listening to the show.

0: Kings of Leon's, you somebody, this is original. Who got the dinger thinger right there this morning? The biography baffler. Morning, Gary Urquhart. It's David Tennant. He says, yeah, Helen, spot on as well. Hi to Roslyn. Hey, Dave and Vanessa. I hope you're both well. We are, yeah. It feels cold today. It does. I think we're on about 8 degrees. But you also got the dinger thinger right, David Tennant. Arlene is spot on. Good morning. And hi to Miller as well, who also earns a cheeky wee din. Well done.
1: Original 106 Breakfast with Dave and Vanessa.
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1: From the Courier Newsroom, this is Original 106 News.
2: Police have raided three addresses in Dundee as part of a nationwide crackdown on a Vietnamese crime group accused of human trafficking, organised crime and exploitation. Yesterday's raids were part of Operation Kendru, which involved more than 300 officers who targeted 47 properties across Scotland. Courier reporter Neil Henderson was at one of them in Hawk Hill, where two people were arrested, one of whom tried to flee.
3: Around 20 officers were involved. They used a battering ram and cutting equipment to break entry into the first flat. They also forced entry to an adjoining flat where a second cannabis plantation was found. Search also found a third cannabis plantation within the roof space.
2: The leader of Dundee City Council has expressed his support for striking university staff as 5 weeks of protests continue. Staff who are part of Dundee University and College Union started their first week of strikes on Monday in opposition to the threat of compulsory redundancies. City Council leader Mark Flynn took to the stage at a rally organised by DUCU after yesterday's protest. He says he's really disappointed and angry. Perth and Kinross Council is unanimously opposed to the greater centralisation of services as talk of merging Tayside's councils intensifies. Councillors won't have the final say on the proposals, which would see councils reduced from 32 to between 6 and 10 and work alongside as many as 160 smaller community bodies. In a special meeting of the local authority to discuss the controversial reforms, they also laid bare the lack of information and clarity. And a children's charity is calling for more support for parents struggling to cope with the pressures facing teenagers. Action for Children says 40% of calls to its dedicated parenting helpline are now from mums and dads of adolescents. It says families are increasingly seeking advice on issues affecting young people's well-being and behaviour. Martha Hampson from the charity says teenagers have faced a unique set of pressures in recent years.
4: Parents of that age group are under huge work pressures, huge pressures around supporting their children through schooling, around accessing centre support, mental health support.
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2: Sunny spells to start the day, but getting cloudier as the morning goes on, with highs of 17 Celsius. I'm Tom Irvine, you're up to date on Original 106.

0: September today. It's a bit chilly this morning, but there's no thunder and lightning, so that is a good thing.
1: It is a lot cooler, isn't it? I noticed it cooler when I got home last night as well. I was like, brr. Last night I went out for my nephew's birthday and he chose the location of the new Spoons in St Andrews.
0: Right.
1: So the red gown opened just at the beginning of the month. The name was chosen by the students after the gown the students wear. Their sort of grading gown, all that kind of stuff. And it's built into the student union. So we went there and it was cool. Obviously there's lots of students, but it's open to the public until about 11 o'clock and then... any non-muggles can't sort of come in unless they've got a student with them with
0: fair,
1: a student card.
0: Fair, right.
1: So went in and the first thing, as we talked about this before, the first thing I looked at was the carpet, because David said on the show before, every Spoons has its own specifically designed carpet. So that was the first thing I checked out.
0: So apparently it does, yeah. I've not been back, well, I have been back in Spoons, but I always forget to check. But they do have...
1: Oh, I'm now, specific, that's the first thing, yep, yeah. Specific new carpet. Weirdly, it's a new carpet that's been distressed to look old. I don't know why you would do that, but okay. Fine. And everybody was really lovely, great atmosphere. One weird thing, it came to the test of how far are the toilets right. In this Spoons. Not far at all. So you're in normal Spoons, go to the toilet, it suddenly just becomes university building. And you just go to the normal student toilets.
0: Right, okay. So,
1: and you're suddenly in uni.
0: I would have thought it would be an automatic rejection from the Spoons management if the toilets were nearby. I thought it's not the building for us.
1: Yeah, exactly. They're like, oh, we're just going to use them, are we?
0: So it's nice. And so,
1: it is nice.
0: Yeah.
1: I'd recommend.
0: I like it, and there's a red gown on the wall as well.
1: Yes, there's a big red gown on the wall. I've got a red gown story, I'll give you that in a minute.

0: original. Vanessa's been to the New Spoons in St Andrews and is unbelievably excited about it. This is where we've got to in life now, that Wetherspoons is like, oh, I had a big night out.
1: I had a big night out. Obviously, I was delighted as ever with the prices. So you walk away after a meal and you haven't broken the bank. Brilliant. But also, I kind of like the fact that it's in the student union. I feel like, oh, I'm a student again. This is great. You've just cool vibe. But the New Spoons in St Andrews is called the Red Gown.
0: Okay.
1: After the gown that they wear at the uni, of course. And on the wall, there is a red gown behind. It's like in a big picture frame on the wall. It's cool. And my nephew said, is that something to do with Harry Potter? I was like, no. But on the front of the menu, it tells you all about it. And I didn't know this, but the students start by wearing the gown to celebratory things where you would normally. And every year, they drop it down a little bit until it's on their shoulders. And that shows you what year you're in. And it represents slowly removing sort of the shackles of university.
0: Okay.
1: And then eventually your gown would drop away. So apparently that's what they do.
0: There you go, Vanessa. Learned something while having a beer and a burger.
1: Well, my friend there was saying that it felt like you were suddenly learning Pythagoras' theorem just by absorbing the braininess of all the students.
0: Well, yes.
1: So if you want to feel like that, do that.
0: On the way, we'll get you up to date with the roads here in 2 minutes.
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1: Oh. Animals can't speak to drivers, but if they could, they would be asking us, telling us by the sounds of it, to put our litter and fruit waste in the bin. Because roadside litter kills an estimated 3 million animals every year. No wonder they sound miffed. So let's lend them a paw. Let's take our rubbish with us and bin it properly. National Highways. And what's that? They said thanks very much.
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4: Good morning, Vicky here with your update. Still no delays at all for the Queensferry crossing on the M90 heading over towards Edinburgh. Everything issue free for Queensferry Road and the M9 exit road. Just starting to build at the end of the slip at the Newbridge roundabout, but it's more volume of traffic. Back in Fife, it's roadworks though on the A985. This is the road from Rosyth to the Kincardine Bridge. It starts to slow around Davila Forest with roadworks both east and westbound. Kincardine Bridge, A985 as well. Very slow, temporary traffic lights adding time to your journey. And then over towards Cooper, A91, we've got work towards Derrissey Castle, busy east. Dundee Swallow roundabout picking up, traffic up to Perth at the Broxton, Inverarman roundabout's clear, but there's works at Broome of Dalriach and it's already slowing both approaches. If you spot any problems, call the original 106 Jam Buster line on 01592 85 44 66.

0: nippy this morning. We're currently on around about 8 degrees. It's going to be not a bad day, though. We're rising up to a high of about 17. So, yeah, I mean, we're not quite in Wintersville yet, but it's a chilly morning this morning.
1: It is definitely a chilly one. Big jumper on?
0: Big jumper on. I have looked out my de-icer and put the can back into the car.
1: Oh, right, okay.
2: Just around the hill.
1: It is. On the way, your sports news after your news headlines at 7:30.
3: Dozens of properties have been raided as part of what police say is Scotland's largest ever operation to tackle human trafficking. 36 people have been arrested across Dundee, Falkirk and Aberdeen, and a number of potential victims were also found. The leader of Dundee City Council has expressed his support for striking university staff as 5 weeks of protests continue. Mark Flynn took to the stage at a rally organised by DUCU, saying he's really disappointed and angry. And Perthing Kinross Council is unanimously opposed to the greater centralisation of services as talk of merging Tayside's councils intensifies.
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3: St Johnston boss Simo Vallecari believes it was the division Josh McPake was playing in last season which prevented him from being called up for Scotland. After 9 appearances in a Hearts shirt, the winger has earned a call-up for the upcoming Nations League campaign. Vallecari says McPake has proven himself in the Premiership and believes he can do it internationally as well. He could make his debut for the national team in Saturday's match against Slovenia, which also happens to be the first game in charge for new boss Sebastian Pocognoli. Meanwhile, Dundee star Callum Jones says he's hungry for more action after coming back from injury for his first Premiership outing of the season last weekend. The Dark Blues are back in action on the 10th of October and could have Ryan Finnegan back by then too. You're up to date on Original 106.

0: Oasis. She's Electric. This is Original Morning with Dave and Vanessa, 25 to 8. As you get yourself on the go, hopefully, for Thursday morning. Jeremy Clarkson makes the news today, and this is because you might have heard the story last week that he was all over his socials to say that 11 of his sheep had been stolen.
1: Oh, no.
0: In the middle of the night.
1: Oh.
0: And obviously, he was not a happy bunny right. about that. Police have looked into it, and they've put out a statement.
1: Right.
0: Thames Valley Police is no longer investigating the reported theft of sheep from a farm near Chadlington. Following inquiries, it has been established that no sheep were stolen. The report has found that it was the result of an accidental miscount by farm staff, and all the sheep are accounted for.
1: Well, that's good, because I'm going to now look forward to that bit in next season's Clarkson's Farm.
0: Yes, where good he advert. Goes all over his socials and absolutely blows his top, because you would if 11 of your sheep were nicked, only to find out that none of his sheep had been nicked. It's just that he didn't count them properly.
1: Imagine the sheep who are watching him just getting angrier and angrier, and they're like, yeah, we're here. We're actually here.
0: We're here.
1: It's we're right in front of you. Oh dear.
0: Anyway, and I love that it's the most minor headline in the paper ever. No sheep stolen. And yet somehow it is newsworthy.
1: Yes.

0: Jamelia Superstar, this is Original. Good morning, it's 7:41.
1: Four away from 1K with Hayes Travel, Dundee and Broughty Ferry.
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0: £1,000, four questions. That is the deal with this game.
3: Your job is to match your answers with the person who has recorded their answers already, and that person is Emma from News this week.
0: Mm-hmm.
3: We will give you the same questions, and we say try and go for what you think the most common answer will be to it. We've said the same to Emma. Hopefully your answers will match. Four times equals £1,000.
0: Go on then, give this a go. You often think you're going to phone and you never do, so make it today. 01592 757 757.
3: Fact of the day.
0: Owls don't have eyeballs.
3: What do they have?
0: So, sort of an eyeball, but their eyes are elongated tubes held rigidly in the skull by bony structures, so they can't roll their eyes around like
3: that's why you have to turn their head.
0: Yeah, because they've got tubes, not proper balls. They compensate by turning their heads ridiculously far round, so they don't get, I mean, if they just got balls for eyes, they wouldn't need the turning.
3: Isn't it, why did nature go, everybody else has got balls for eyes? We should maybe think about that for you. Oh no, we'll just give you a really twisty neck.
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14: Morning, Vicky here with your update this morning. The Queens Ferry crossing still slowing, though it has reduced. It's now back to ferry toll. You'll find delays of around 5 to 10 minutes, though it's a very busy one from Hill End towards Admiralty Road. This is on the A921, so leave plenty of travel time. Busy spots for works: A985 at the Davila Forest, the Kincardine Bridge, both east and west. In Dunfermline, temporary traffic lights as well by the Kia Garage, causing delays as they're in darkness. And the A92 works as well, queuing from around Caddam Road. This is really busy, south from Balburnie. Now, your usual delays at the Red House roundabout picked up on the A92 east. We've got Cooper to Dersey Castle slowing at the A91. And Dundee, Swallow roundabout, Broughty Ferry queued, and Perth through the Broxton now on the A9. If you spot any problems, call the original 106 Jam Buster line on 01592 85 44 66.

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0: All right, it's four away from 1K. Four questions, £1,000. And on to play the game this morning is Louise. Hello.
3: Louise.
4: Hello.
3: Oh, hello.
4: Hiya.
0: You turned up for a second.
3: You've got a busy, well, weekend slash starting tonight. You're off to see, is it Two Doors Down you're off to see tonight, the stage show?
4: Sunday.
3: And tomorrow night, so that's the BBC comedy, but the stage show version with Elaine C. Smith. That sounds fun. And then tomorrow, you are not just going to see 911 at the Adam Smith and Kirkcaldy, you are getting a meet and greet.
4: Yeah.
3: I love that.
0: Who's your favourite member of 911?
4: I don't know. I have a favourite, to be fair.
0: You'll take it, any of the above. My other half met Lee from 911 at the PKD festival in Dalgety Bay years ago, and she was very excited to get a picture with him.
3: Oh, nice. What do you get with your meet and greet? Wow. Is it just sort of selfie, or do you get, like, sometimes, like, you can meet them and you'll get a lanyard or something. Do you get a thing? Because it's the 30th anniversary tour, so you get a thing.
4: Yeah.
3: Oh, I love it. Well, you can put that aside as a memento.
0: Yeah.
3: I love it.
0: Although I feel it's probably more body aching for them rather than body shaking, but
3: it's for all of us, I'm afraid.
0: Are you ready to play four away from 1K?
4: I am, yeah.
0: Okay, here we go. Good luck. Four questions. We've already asked our Emma from News. We're going to ask you as well. Your job is to try and match what she said.
3: Okay, could you name a sci-fi film, please?
4: Oh, goodness me.
3: So as we say, think... Like Family Fortunes, what do you think?
4: Most... Oh, a game show.
3: No, so think of a sci-fi film, but to get your head into the space, think of a really popular one. That's what we're looking for. To
4: Star
3: try and
4: Trek.
3: Name an instrument in an orchestra.
4: Piano.
3: A type of coat.
4: Coat.
3: Coat, yeah.
4: Winter coat.
3: And something you'd wear on your head that's not a hat.
4: Headphones.
0: Okay, there we are. They're in.
3: How do you feel about those?
4: Not confident.
3: Not confident. Well, let's find out. First question, name a sci-fi film. You said Star Trek, Biggie. Emma said?
5: Star Wars.
0: A stellar one.
3: Star Wars. No match, but how did we do on the others? An instrument in the orchestra. You said a piano. Emma said?
5: Violin.
0: No.
3: A type of coat. You said winter coat. Emma said?
5: Raincoat.
0: Oh, Louise. I hope we're not going for a zero here.
3: And something you wear on your head, not a hat, though. You said headphones. That's what I would have said. What did Emma say?
5: A headband?
3: Oh. A headband. Oh, no.
0: Oh, it's a zero.
4: Oh, that's...
0: Nightmare.
3: Oh, man. Good answers, just not matching up. Sorry.
4: Oh, not a problem.
0: Well, thanks for playing the game anyway, and enjoy what sounds like your epic weekend. Speak to you soon. So there's Louise.
3: Bless her. Louise was sort of secreting herself at work to chat to us there.
0: She was a little bit, yeah. So I think she had to pretend we were an important client.
3: Yes.
0: And it's how do you pretend you're speaking to an important client and also stay Star Trek? How do you do that?
3: Star Trek. Yes.
0: I can run a quote through for you, no problem. And raincoat.
3: Tricky.

0: George Michael, Aretha Franklin on Original 106. Imagine the insurance bill for having both of those megastars in the studio at the same time.
1: Tricky business. Yeah. I'm just thinking of the insurance for the person driving the vehicle to be there, because it historically used to be the case that if you phoned up and said your job was radio presenter, you got astronomical car insurance. Yeah. And I asked them why, and they said it's because you might have a celebrity in your car.
0: We're absolutely not going to have a celebrity in our car.
1: You've clearly not seen what my car looks like then.
0: But they, for some reason, think they have to insure for the possibility you might have Britney Spears tagging along for a lift.
1: Yeah, all the time.
0: Anyway, news at 8 is next.
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12: Here's Alex, pedalling off to work. And here's Nikki, driving off for a morning coffee. 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
13: Police have raided three addresses in Dundee as part of a nationwide... crackdown on a Vietnamese crime group accused of human trafficking, organised crime and exploitation. Yesterday's raids were part of Operation Kendru, which involved more than 300 officers who targeted 47 properties across Scotland. Courier reporter Neil Henderson was at one of them in Hawk Hill, where two people were arrested, one of whom tried to flee.
14: Around 20 officers were involved. They used a battering ram and cutting equipment to break entry into the first flat. They also forced entry to an adjoining flat where a second cannabis plantation was found. Search also found a third cannabis plantation within the roof space.
13: The leader of Dundee City Council has expressed his support for striking university staff as 5 weeks of protests continue. Staff who are part of Dundee University and College Union started their first week of strikes on Monday in opposition to the threat of compulsory redundancies. City Council leader Mark Flynn took to the stage at a rally organised by DUCU after yesterday's protests. He says he's really disappointed and angry. Perth and Kinross Council is unanimously opposed to the greater centralisation of services as talk of merging Tayside's councils intensifies. Councillors won't have the final say on the proposals, which would see councils reduced from 32 to between 6 and 10, and work alongside as many as 160 smaller community bodies. In a special meeting of the local authority to discuss the controversial reforms, they also laid bare the lack of information and clarity. And a children's charity is calling for more support for parents struggling to cope with the pressures facing teenagers. Action for Children says 40% of calls to its dedicated parenting helpline are now from mums and dads of adolescents. It says families are increasingly seeking advice on issues affecting young people's well-being and behaviour. Martha Hampson from the charity says teenagers have faced a unique set of pressures in recent years.
15: Parents of that age group are under huge work pressures, huge pressures around supporting their children through schooling, around accessing centre support, mental health support.
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13: Revolut is piloting a facial recognition payment system which allows customers to pay in stores with a glance. Customers who opt in can use their face to verify their identity and authorise payments without a card or phone. The trial's due to begin at selected coffee shops in London today with a wider rollout planned. Revolut says facial recognition data will be encrypted and won't be stored by retailers.
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13: Sunny spells to start the day, but getting cloudier as the morning goes on, with highs of 17 Celsius. I'm Tom Irvine. You're up to date on Original 106.

0: Ribble 106, 8:12, Thursday morning. It's a bit chilly to start today, but it's going to be quite a nice day, so we are told. Looking forward to that. And I thought this morning that I would make you worried about something that you haven't up till now been remotely concerned about.
1: Okay.
0: Because that's how I roll. There's a big report in Which magazine, you know, the consumer testing thing?
1: Yes, yes.
0: Which says there's a new scourge of apparently glass oven doors suddenly exploding. So you might not have given your oven a second thought, but just so you know that it might just suddenly go bang at some point today.
1: Why?
0: And your glass will go everywhere. So they're basically saying you could accidentally knock or scratch the glass, think nothing of it, and the next time the oven heats up, it's caused damage and it can go boom. And because it's not like your car windscreen, if it shatters, it's tiny little bits. Mm. Oh, no, no, it'll be big stabby bits of glass for you.
1: Why would they not put the coating on it to stop it being big stabby bits?
0: I think they do. Well, not the stabby bits. I don't know why. I don't know why, but they don't. So just so you know, you could get stabbed by your own microwave or your own oven. That's scary, isn't it?
1: Well, it is. And I'm sure we're all thinking the same thing. Thanks, Dave. Because I wasn't concerned about enough stuff right now. And I just was have a little moment of just listening in some sort of inane drivel from those two that would just take my mind off all of the nonsense and the price of fuel at the minute. And now you've made me worry about my oven door.
0: There you go. Well, I think that my oven door is going to be angry with me because I never use it anymore because I'm Captain Air Fryer. And so I think that the oven is building up tension and anger. And so the next time I do switch it on, it's like, you love your air fryer, do you? Well, let's see.
1: Okay, we'll just watch the shins.
0: Yes. Have you got any appliance in your kitchen that's hanging on by a thread?
1: My boiler. It's in my kitchen. It's definitely hanging on by a thread.
0: See, I'd be more concerned about that than an imploding oven.
1: Going into winter.
0: Oven. Oh, my
1: I know,
0: God.
1: But an oven's cheaper to repair and replace than a boiler is.
0: Not if bits of it are in your eyeball.
1: Well, I don't think it's going to blow up. I hope.

0: Exploding oven doors, which are currently being investigated by Which magazine, and was something that none of us were concerned about until we found that out about 5 minutes ago. And now we've all got the fear that we're going to end up with an exploding oven door and all the hell that goes with that.
1: Right, because we thought there wasn't enough to worry about, so we thought we'd give you that.
0: Yeah, and why not give you that fear as well?
1: Because it's not nice.
0: It made me think, though, and I mentioned about really old appliances that you might have that you still use and you rinse them. My granny was the worst for this because she had genuinely one of... When microwaves first arrived in the UK...
1: When they were big.
0: In the 80s, and it took up half your house. One of those.
1: Right.
0: And you could genuinely, when you walk past it, you could sort of feel like the waves coming out of it. But she went, it works fine. I don't need a new one. Mm-hmm. And I think a lot, because they built them to last back then.
1: Yes.
0: And I think there's probably still a lot of people who've hung on to their original microwave from 1986 or whenever it was. And that is scary.
1: That, well, yeah, you think so, don't you? We, the family home, they had, we kept the family microwave, which was the first one from when they came out, for a long time, far beyond where I feel. It was massive, and then it kept going, and eventually it packed in. But that was like about 10 years ago. Yeah.
0: You got the full value out of that bad boy. Mm. If you've got an appliance in your kitchen that is hanging by a tack, we're curious to hear what it is and how long you've been rinsing it for.
1: Yeah, what's still going?
0: Yeah. 01592 757 757. Let us know your thoughts on this morning. Here's Sam Fender, Olivia Dean.

0: on original. So on the back of which magazine, giving us all the fear that we're going to be stabbed in the eye by shattered glass from our oven door. The chat this morning is, have you got any ancient tech really in your kitchen that you're still rinsing?
1: Yes. I'm sure the oven's going to be fine and we're not all living in Final Destination, just to calm those worries. But yeah, what kind of tech is still going on and on for you?
0: Morning to Laura at Dunfermline. My dishwasher door doesn't stay shut unless you wedge a dining chair against it. It's been like that since Christmas.
1: Just leaving it that way though. That's my kind of fix. I'll get somebody eventually. A friend of mine has a perfectly working oven, you know, like a stand on its own oven. Perfectly fine, oven and hob. Apart from the fact the oven door falls open. So she has a giant bottle of wine that just holds that door shut.
0: Really?
1: Just a massive bottle of wine.
0: It's a thing. And the funny thing is, I've been all righteous here, but I forgot until we'd started chatting about it that my washing machine has knackered feet. And so I have to wedge it with I've got a Dow Egbert's coffee lid, which are surprisingly strong, underneath it. And that holds my washing machine straight. Otherwise, it would bounce all across the room. It's been doing it for about 2 years.
1: Oh, that's a good solve. And it'll just stay like that. You'll never fix it properly.
0: No,
1: that'll be that.
0: It'll stay like that until it dies. If you've got a piece of dodgy tech in your kitchen, we're curious to hear what it is. 01592 757 757 on the phone or on WhatsApp.
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11: Good morning, Vicky here with your update. Starting with the Queens Ferry crossing, it's good news. Traffic's been and gone, though over to Edinburgh, a very slow one for the M9 exit slip road, with traffic now backing onto the M90 spur. Please avoid if you can. Queens Ferry Road equally as busy as people seek an alternate route. Traffic almost back to Dalmeny. Heading 4-5, though, it's lots of roadwork congestion. The A985 at Davila Forest, the Kincardine Bridge. We've also got the light stuck on red. These are the temporary traffic lights in Dunfermline, just outside the Kia Garage, so causing lots of delays. Queues as well for the A92 at Balbirnie due to ongoing work, so all approaches. The Red House, Bankhead and Preston, it's routine congestion. And the A91 at Cooper to Dersey Castle, busy through the works also. Dundee, Kingsway, Forfar, very busy now. Swallow Roundabout also. And Perth at the Broxton and Inverarmond Roundabouts. If you spot any problems, call the original 106 Jam Buster line on 01592 85 44 66.

0: The Weeknd, Blinding Lights on Original 832. We're talking kitchen appliances after the fear was put into us by the witch investigation that your oven door might explode.
1: Yes, so we are wanting to know about those things that are hanging by a tack. Potentially, you got in your kitchen.
0: Susan's on.
2: Not so much dodgy, but I've got a tin opener that's 32-year-old.
1: Oh, wow.
0: 32 years you've had a tin opener. Is it rusty or is it still doing the job?
2: It's still doing the job. The button, it's an electrical one, but the button that holds the tin, you know, while it's going round, it's a bit wobbly, but no, I got rid of my first man and I kept the tin opener.
0: can it still deal with a free Bentos? Because that's the ultimate challenge.
2: I don't know. I've never tried. I've never ate a free Bentos.
0: That's probably why it still works after 32 years. As soon as you hit it with a free Bentos, it's done.
1: It's also probably for the best. Is it like all tin openers where it's got the gunk around the little wheel that you can never clean off?
2: So it's got like 30 years of good.
1: For a minute, I was excited about it, but I would never accept something that came out of tin in your house.
2: It still works.
0: Well, there you go. There you go. You extracted full value from that bad boy.
2: I'll let you go. Thanks, bye.
0: Impressive. My mum years ago used to have, do you remember when electric knives were a thing?
1: My mum had one of them as well. I hated it. It was useless. I just used a knife. So, we would love to know a little bit more about it, and we'll come back to that shortly. On the way, sports news after your news headlines is 8:34.
3: Dozens of properties have been raided as part of what police say is Scotland's largest ever operation to tackle human trafficking. 36 people have been arrested across Dundee, Falkirk and Aberdeen, and a number of potential victims were also found. The leader of Dundee City Council has expressed his support for striking university staff as 5 weeks of protests continue. Mark Flynn took to the stage at a rally organised by DUCU, saying he's really disappointed and angry. And Perth and Kinross Council is unanimously opposed to the greater centralisation of services as talk of merging Tayside's councils intensifies.
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3: St Johnston boss Simo Vallecari believes it was the division Josh McPake was playing in last season which prevented him from being called up for Scotland. After 9 appearances in a Hearts shirt, the winger has earned a call-up for the upcoming Nations League campaign. Vallecari says McPake has proven himself in the Premiership and believes he can do it internationally as well. He could make his debut for the national team in Saturday's match against Slovenia, which also happens to be the first game in charge for new boss Sebastian Pocognoli. Meanwhile, Dundee star Callum Jones says he's hungry for more action after coming back from injury for his first Premiership outing of the season last weekend. The Dark Blues are back in action on the 10th of October and could have Ryan Finnegan back by then too. You're up to date on Original 106.

0: Simple Minds, Don't You Forget About Me on Original 20 to 9. A bit later on this morning, so about 20 past 9, you've got a chance to win with the Alfred Dunhill Links Championship, which is coming very soon to Carnoustie, to King's Barnes and to the Old Course in St Andrews.
1: Yeah, on from the 1st to the 4th of October. I was in St Andrews yesterday, and now they've got a sign as you drive in, a big blue sign that says 25 years of Dunhill Links Championship, blah, blah, blah.
0: Yeah, it's going to be a great event. I mean, it always is. Bob McIntyre, our Scottish champ, is back to defend again this year, and potentially you could see him on the final day's play, the 4th of October, because we're going to give you the chance to win tickets to be there on that day, which are the ones, like the other days, you can just get tickets, but the final day's play, you can't. You have to apply and pay and blah, blah, blah.
1: All that kind of stuff. So we're giving away two pairs of tickets. And you'll go in the draw to win, hopefully, the VIP hospitality all-day experience, which is on the day you'll be there at the Old Course Hotel.
0: How fabulous would that be? Mm. If you fancy winning it, then have the radio on just about 20 past nine, and we'll tell you what you need to do. It's not going to be too tricky this morning. Lenny Kravitz, Thursday morning, Original 106.

0: It's Over Till It's Over on Original.
1: Fact of the day.
0: We told you earlier on Fact of the Day that ants don't have lungs.
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0: We'll try that again. The computer's having a bit of a wobbly this morning. We told you earlier on that owls don't have eyeballs.
1: Yes.
0: And now I'm going to tell you that ants don't have lungs.
1: Right.
0: They breathe through their sides, not through their mouth.
1: Oh,
0: it's a weird thing. They've got tiny.
1: How do they breathe without lungs?
0: Don't know. They've got tiny openings along the sides of their bodies, which are called spiracles. Oxygen enters through these and travels around the body through a network of tubes. So essentially, yeah, the ant is breathing through holes in its sides.
1: How do they know that when ants are really wee? It's not like they've cut it open and gone, well, that's interesting. How do they know?
0: Somebody probably did at some point.
1: Very good eyes.
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17: morning. Vicky here with your update. Traffic through the Queensferry crossing completely been and gone now, though in Edinburgh it's a busy one with the M90 spur queuing from Kirkliston with the M9 Exeter Road badly affected. Please avoid if you can. Back to Fife, works A985 at Davila Forest, very slow both east and west. Kincardine Bridge both directions as well, temporary traffic lights adding congestion. Urquhart Cut works as well from Crossford towards Main Street at Dunfermline, very slow, and the lights are in darkness as well. These are the temporary traffic lights at the Kia Garage in Dunfermline, so very busy. A92 routing congestion, Redhouse, Bankhead and Preston roundabouts, but we've got works at Balbirnie South from Balfargets are all delayed now. Cooper on the A91 East Road queued. We've got traffic through Dundee still at Kingsway and Forfar, Swallow roundabout and Perth at the Broxton. If you spot any problems, call the original 106 Jam Buster line on 01592 85 44 66.

0: Jess Glenn, don't be so hard on yourself on Original. 8:52. At the Byer Theatre in St Andrews tonight is the musical version of Burke and Hare, which seems like a strange thing to make a musical about.
1: Wow. Well, yeah, well, because you think, what music? Jolly.
0: About murders and selling bodies for dissection is a weird thing to then write a big jolly closing number about.
1: Well, it works for Les Mis. That is not a jolly storyline, let's be honest.
0: I suppose.
1: And it's one of the best musicals out there. So, yeah.
0: Well, if you're going along to that, then enjoy. I suppose they made a musical out of Titanic, which I also found a little bit grim. Yeah, there's a Titanic musical. And I thought, oh, I don't know that.
1: Oh, I don't know if that's...
0: No. And Burke and Hare. Look, it takes a certain kind of talent to be able to write big jolly numbers about subjects.
1: It doesn't
0: like
1: have to be. It's maybe not jolly, it's maybe dramatic,
0: well,
1: which is what you would need.
0: You can go and see it for yourself. It's on at the Byer Theatre in St Andrews tonight. If you fancy a musical about gruesome things, then that could be right in your wheelhouse. Yeah.

0: There's a man that knew how to rock a suit.
1: He did.
0: Oh,
1: yeah.
0: Robert Palmer, Addicted to Love on Original 106. Morning.
1: Good morning. On the way, an absolute stone cold classic from Dolly Parton, and your news is next.
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19: Police have raided 3 addresses in Dundee as part of a nationwide crackdown on a Vietnamese crime group accused of human trafficking, organised crime and exploitation. Yesterday's raids were part of Operation Kendrew, which involved more than 300 officers who targeted 47 properties across Scotland. Courier reporter Neil Henderson was at one of them in Hawk Hill, where 2 people were arrested, one of whom tried to flee.
20: Around 20 officers were involved. They used a battering ram and cutting equipment to break entry into the first flat. They also forced entry to an adjoining flat where a second cannabis plantation was found. Search also found a third cannabis plantation within the roof space.
19: The leader of Dundee City Council has expressed his support for striking university staff as 5 weeks of protests continue. Staff who are part of Dundee University and College Union started their first week of strikes on Monday in opposition to the threat of compulsory redundancies. City Council leader Mark Flynn took to the stage at a rally organised by DUCU after yesterday's protests. He says he's really disappointed and angry. Perth and Kinross Council is unanimously opposed to the greater centralisation of services as talk of merging Tayside's councils intensifies. Councillors won't have the final say on the proposals, which would see councils reduced from 32 to between 6 and 10 and work alongside as many as 160 smaller community bodies. In a special meeting of the local authority to discuss the controversial reforms, they also laid bare the lack of information and clarity. And a children's charity is calling for more support for parents struggling to cope with the pressures facing teenagers. Action for Children says 40% of calls to its dedicated parenting helpline are now from mums and dads of adolescents. It says families are increasingly seeking advice on issues affecting young people's well-being and behaviour. Martha Hampson from the charity says teenagers have faced a unique set of pressures in recent years.
16: Parents of that age group are under huge work pressures, huge pressures around supporting their children through schooling, around accessing centre support, mental health support.
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19: Revolut is piloting a facial recognition payment system which allows customers to pay in stores with a glance. Customers who opt in can use their face to verify their identity and authorise payments without a card or phone. The trial's due to begin at selected coffee shops in London today with a wider rollout planned. Revolut says facial recognition data will be encrypted and won't be stored by retailers.
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19: Sunny spells to start the day, but getting cloudier as the morning goes on, with highs of 17 Celsius. I'm Tom Irvine. You're up to date on Original 106.

0: Take That, Relight My Fire on Original 106 Thursday morning. It's going to be a decent day today. It was a chilly one to start, but we're looking at a high of around about 17 degrees. And actually, the whole of this week looks pretty reasonable, to be honest.
1: That's not too bad today, but it's definitely cooler at night and in the morning, isn't it? This is pretty cool. The world, well, they call it the Sheepdog Olympics. The World Sheepdog Trials were in Scotland just last week in Lauder, so in the Borders, which makes sense because the sheepdog is, of course, the Border Collie, comes from the Borders. So people, I presume with their sheepdogs, came from 34 countries around the world.
0: It's crazy,
1: isn't it? To come to the trials and to get their dogs to chase sheep about a field.
0: And the thing with this is that these dogs are elite athletes. They're the best of the best from all over the world, and they come here, and poor sheep in Lauder, they've just been having a casual afternoon wandering about, and suddenly 34 countries worth of the most elite sheep dogs on the planet are chasing them about
1: a field. Absolutely. Do you think they changed up the sheep? Because they're getting more and more tired as they go along, so the person at the end with their dogs doing better, perhaps, than the others. Sheep dogs, amazing. Pricey, though. How much do you think it is to get a proper working sheepdog, one using a farm?
0: I don't know. I mean, I love a Border Collie, but they're very high energy. I've no idea how much you'd pay for a professional one. $3,000.
1: The most expensive one sold was $27,000. Kim was her name. But on average, you're looking about between £4,000 and £10,000 for
0: a working
1: sheepdog.
0: A lot of money.
1: It's a lot of money.
0: Isn't it?
1: And you have to pay the ticket to get them over here from Japan for your trials.
0: Well, it only happens once every 3 years, apparently. But there's some great ideas for different events they could do at this. So I would have, I mean, it's not sheepdogs, but I'd have, as an event, competitive Labrador eating challenge.
1: Oh, so you're saying, right, okay, if you could make a different event with a more standard, less expensive dog. Mm-hmm.
0: Labrador eating. So you get 5 champion eating Labradors,
1: right,
0: and you put a sausage down in front of them. First one to finish it wins.
1: That's a great idea.
0: Isn't it?
1: I like that. There's a TikTok video where somebody has the dog, a big, I don't know what type of dog it is, it's called Panther, it's a cool dog, and he just gets really expensive and quite tasty looking things and puts them all on a big thing and then films how quickly he eats them.
0: This is the kind of content that I live for.
1: I would go to that.

0: Say from Lady Gaga on Original 106. Great tune. It's 9:19. Good morning.
1: Foreplay.
0: Yep, that is the game that we're going to be playing in just a minute.
2: Yes, we are. Your chance to win your way to Dunhill Alfred Lynx Championship final day of play on the 4th of October and go in with the draw, into the draw to win a VIP hospitality day at the Old Course Hotel. This is Take That.

0: Take That on original, Relight My Fire.
1: Our computer really likes that song.
0: We really like that song.
2: We do. Okay, your chance to win with the Alfred Dunhill Lynx Championship. You just, need to identify our celebrity who is saying four in a sentence as part of the game. Four play.
0: Yeah, so that's the plan, and you can win a pair of tickets to the final day's play at the Dunhill Lynx Championship taking place 25th anniversary this year from the 1st to the 4th of October. Your tickets will be for the 4th. Shall we play the clip?
2: Yes.
0: All right, it sounds like this.
3: I still have my originals, wouldn't take nothing for those, but yeah, that's true. That was 4 years ago.
0: Who's that?
2: Very distinctive voice. Very distinctive voice. If you can tell us who it is and get it right, you will win a pair of tickets to the Alfred Dunhill Lynx Championship's final day of play in St Andrews and go in the draw for that big VIP hospitality prize as well.
0: 01592 757 757.
3: I still have my originals, wouldn't take nothing for those, but yeah, that's true. That was 4 years ago.
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2: Good morning, Vicky here with your update. The Queen's Ferry crossing traffic completely been and gone on the M90, though still heading over to Edinburgh. The M9 exit road is slowing, though it has reduced severely. M90 spur seeing much improvement. Now back towards the A985, roadworks at Villa Forest, queued both east and west. The Kincardine Bridge, similar story. And Dunfermline, we've got lots of delays with the lights out at the Kia Garage, causing issues right throughout. We've got traffic at Pittencrieff Street and Urquhart Cut as well, where ongoing roadworks continue. A92, Balvernie, these roadworks causing lots of issues from Balfog down to Glenrothes. The Red House roundabout, still busy but moving. The A91 through Cooper queued at Dersey, and this is again down to construction. And then Dundee Swallow roundabout, still slowing all approaches, as well as Perth at the Inveramond roundabout and works on the A9 at Broome of Dalrymple. If you spot any problems, call the original 106 Jam Buster line on 01592 85 44 66.

0: Who do you think you are? That is the Spice Girls on Original 106. Breakfast for Thursday morning. We're Dave and Vanessa, and it's your chance all this week to win your way into the Dunhill Links Championship, which is very exciting. We've been talking about this because, well, it's an amazing thing that happens sort of right on our doorstep, and really, it's worth being there.
1: Absolutely, it's a big, big deal. It's the 25th year as well. And you can win a pair of tickets to go to the final day's play on the 4th of October and a chance to be upgraded to a day of VIP hospitality there on your last day of play at the Old Course Hotel.
0: Yeah, obviously the championship is over Kantusty and King's Barnes as well as the Old Course, but the final day is going to be at the Old Course, so that's where you'll be going. We gave you a celebrity who says four midway through the clip because it's four play. Tell us who they are.
2: I still have my originals. Wouldn't take nothing for those. But yeah, that's true. That was 4 years ago.
0: Original 106, who's that?
3: It's Andy.
1: Andy.
0: What? Andy. Whereabouts are you, mate?
3: Glenrothes.
0: All right.
3: Glenrothes.
0: What are you doing with your Thursday?
3: Just working.
1: Nice one. Okay. What do you think, or who do you think the celebrity is?
3: Dolly Parton.
1: Correct answer.
0: It's the right answer.
1: There you go. Are you a big golfist?
3: I am, yes. Excellent. I play a lot of golf.
0: You play a bit of golf. All right. Have you ever played at the Old Course?
3: I have done, yes.
1: Oh,
3: wow.
1: Many a time. I love it. Yeah. Well, brilliant. You're going there to be a spectator this time and maybe be upgraded to the big hospitality VIP prize for the Old Course Hotel as well. But you've got a pair of tickets to the final day's play.
3: Super. Amazing. Super. Thank you very much. Thank you very much.
0: No worries. Hang on and we'll get you details, okay?
3: Sure, that's great. Thanks for that.
0: Thank you. Bye.
1: Hi, Original. Who's that, please?
4: Oh, hi. It's Ian.
1: Hello, Ian. Where are you from?
4: Cirrus in Spice.
1: Hey, Cirrus.
0: Okay.
1: Love it. Okay. What is your answer, please?
4: Sounded like Dolly Parton.
0: That's because it is Dolly Parton.
1: Yes. Well done. You have got yourself a pair of tickets to the Alfred Dunhill Links Championship and you're in the draw for the big prize as well.
4: Brilliant. Thank you very much, guys.
1: Stay on the line. Hey. We'll get your details.
4: Will do. Cheers.
0: One more chance to win tomorrow and we'll do that major prize giveaway as well. Looking forward to it. Same time.

0: Highland Runaway, Cammy Barnes on Original. Great tune. He's playing at the Barras tonight. Big gig for him.
1: Big gig.
0: Two nights at
1: the Barras. He loves the Barras. This is what he's... Well, he's done... He's loved all of his gigs that he's done, but the Barras has got a special place in his heart, so he's been building up to this.
0: If I was doing a gig at the Barras, I'd be absolutely, and this is never going to happen because I can't sing and I've got no talent, but if in Cammy Barnes' shoes, I'd be really tempted to come on and just say, welcome to Barras, and who wants 5 litres for a pound?
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10: Good morning, Vicky here with your update. The A92 Balburnie, the roadworks causing lots of delays from Balfarg towards Glenrothes, especially south. Do plan ahead. The Red House roundabout, just your usual delays at the eastbound approach, and the Gallatin roundabout from Randolph Road, queuing through Kirkcaldy. We've got up to the A915 Upper Largo, roadworks at Largo Road causing traffic in London Links. The A91 at Cooper to Dyrasee queued, and it's works over in Dunfermline causing lots of issues around the Pitt and Creef Park. This is at Urquhart Street and Main Street towards Crosford. The Davila Forest works on the A985 slowing. Kincardine Bridge also, both approaches. Up to Perth, still traffic on the A9 at the Environment roundabout and Dundee at the Swallow roundabout. If you spot any problems, call the original 106 Jambuster line on 01 592 85 44 66.

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1: Quality. We did, she was the answer, this lady, to our Dunhill competition earlier, Dolly Parton, 9 to 5.

0: Dolly Parton, 9 to 5. We couldn't not play that after chatting about her on the show this morning.
1: Brilliant tune. Okay, Martin is on the way very shortly.
0: Double top 10 lined up. 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
22: Police have carried out dozens of raids as part of a major operation targeting human trafficking in Scotland. 36 people have been arrested and a number of potential victims have also been found. Addresses were targeted across Dundee, Falkirk and Glasgow. Detective Superintendent Stevie Bertram says he believes the raids will significantly disrupt the trade in people.
23: This enforcement action is the biggest and most coordinated human trafficking operation that we have ever carried out, and it's a result of a lengthy investigation working closely with our partners. We took a coordinated approach and the arrests and seizures are a result of this work.
22: Angus Council has approved plans to knock down 150 Brechin homes almost 3 years after they were damaged by Storm Babette. Heavy rainfall in October 2023 burst the South Esk's banks, breaching defences in the River Street area and flooding households. During a special meeting yesterday, the council agreed to demolish many of the affected homes, leaving the area as open space. Assistant Chief Executive of Operations Kelly McIntosh explains the decision.
1: This option achieved the highest overall appraisal score and was assessed as providing the strongest balance of environmental enhancement, long-term sustainability, affordability, deliverability, and flood risk reduction.
22: The council has also proposed raising the height of the town's current flood wall at a potential cost of £8.2 million. And finally, a Scottish grandmother's claimed a Guinness World Record for being the oldest female Fortnite streamer on the planet. Kath Bowie, or Grumpy Gran 1948 as she's known online, is 78 and says nobody is ever too old to start gaming.
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22: 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I'm Tom Irvin. You're up to date on Original 106.
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0: Good morning. It's Thursday's Top 10 at 10. Two songs in, and it's all about the year spotting. So when did Cyndi Lauper have a hit with I Drove All Night? And Deacon Blue had a hit with Fergus Sings the Blues. Thank you, breakfast team. See you again tomorrow morning. Bumper Friday special. Very exciting. Also exciting is the prospect of you getting in touch with me, telling me the mystery year.
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0: If you were around at the time, the songs will bring the memories rushing back. And maybe these clues will help you identify the year as well. On Friday, the 20th of October, Coronation Street began broadcasting a third regular weekly episode. This change established the consistent Monday, Wednesday and Friday pattern, which remained in place until further additions were added 7 years later. And up until this point, it was only on Mondays and Wednesdays. I think it's on 24 hours a day now, isn't it? Madonna's Like a Prayer album went straight to number one in the UK and America in our year. Well, the Vatican condemned the title track video due to its religious imagery. So which year? Have a think and let me know. Text me, 81400, start your text with the word original. You can message me using the Original 106 app, or you can call me or WhatsApp me on 01592 757 757.
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0: Good morning. This is the Thursday edition of the Top 10 at 10. We're featuring a mystery year, and we'll do a year switch soon. But with Phil Collins, Another Day in Paradise, I wonder if he can figure out which year we've got on part one. In February of our year, Scottish Industry Minister Ian Lang officially launched Dundee's ambitious £45 million waterfront development project. Named Discovery Quay, the development broke ground with plans to feature a heritage centre, retail spaces, a multi-screen cinema, a Tesco Superstore store as well. Superstore? Superstore, which promised over 1,000 permanent jobs. So that was making news, but in which mystery year? 01592 757 757.
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0: In Excess, Mystify, bringing the Top 10 at 10, part 1, to a close. Did you get the year, though? Did you identify correctly? 1989.
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0: So, did you get it? 1989. If not, don't worry. We'll try you out with this different year. November 22nd. The BT1471 last number called service was officially introduced into the UK. Customers dialed 1471 to identify the number of the last person who called them. That was a big move. That was a brave new move. Being actually able to tell who phoned you? Wow. And this year's top three best-selling albums were as follows. At three, Music Box by Mariah Carey. At two, Carry On Up the Charts, a compilation from the beautiful South. And at number one, best-selling album of the year was Crossroads, The Best of Bon Jovi. So, they are. Which year do you think we've got? If you know, let me know.
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0: play that for Gordon. Gordon's a big fan of Original 106. And he loves that song. He loves that song. China Black searching on the Top 10 at 10, part 2. Have you identified the year? Well, if not, I've got another clue on its way and more tunes as well.
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1: Holidays are brilliant, aren't they? The last 2 weeks. 2 weeks! Or one if you want, or even just a weekend. It don't matter. Or if you've got time, a month. But maybe that's too long, eh? Anyway, the whole point of them is that you don't have to go to work.
2: If you got a job, that is.
1: And you can go to foreign countries, any of them you like France, or that other one. And you go on a plane. Planes are brilliant, aren't they? Imagine what holidays must be like without them. To get to France would take like years and years, and you'd have had to swim the channel with your suitcases, and your pyjamas would have got all wet.

0: So part one of the top 10 this morning, 1989, and then we advanced forward a whole 5 years to 1994, and there's Prince, the most beautiful girl in the world. Hi to Mary, to Paula, Kari and Sharon, Alex getting year one wrong, year two right, Bruce, the delivery driver, got in touch as well, and Lorraine, who is normally a bit insecure about her answers when she guesses the year on the top 10 at 10 and leaves me a voice note. Lorraine, very confident today for part one, 100% confident, but still a year off the mark. It's usually the years you're not confident about that you get right. That's odd, isn't it? Thank you, Lorraine. Always good to hear from you and everybody else as well. We'll do another two classic years again tomorrow morning on our Top 10 at 10.
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2: Police have carried out dozens of raids as part of a major operation targeting human trafficking in Scotland. 36 people have been arrested and a number of potential victims have also been found. Addresses were targeted across Dundee, Falkirk and Glasgow. Detective Superintendent Stevie Bertram says he believes the raids will significantly disrupt the trade in people.
3: This enforcement action is the biggest and most coordinated human trafficking operation that we have ever carried out, and it's a result of a lengthy investigation working closely with our partners. We took a coordinated approach and the arrests and seizures are a result of this work.
2: Angus Council has approved plans to knock down 150 Brechin homes almost 3 years after they were damaged by Storm Babette. Heavy rainfall in October 2023 burst the South Esk's banks, breaching defences in the River Street area and flooding households. During a special meeting yesterday, the council agreed to demolish many of the affected homes, leaving the area as open space. Assistant Chief Executive of Operations Kelly McIntosh explains the decision.
4: This option achieved the highest overall appraisal score and was assessed as providing the strongest balance of environmental enhancement, long-term sustainability, affordability, deliverability and flood risk reduction.
2: The council has also proposed raising the height of the town's current flood wall at a potential cost of £8.2 million. And finally, a Scottish grandmother's claimed a Guinness World Record for being the oldest female Fortnite streamer on the planet. Kath Bowie, or Grumpy Gran 1948 as she's known online, is 78 and says nobody is ever too old to start gaming.
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2: Staying cloudy for now, but brightening up a bit as the afternoon goes on, with highs of 17 Celsius. I'm Tom Irvin. You're up to date on Original 106.

Lola Young, Messi, and just out of the news, Release Me from Agnes on Original 106. On not a bad morning, bright, sunny spells on and off. Cold this morning, though. I don't know if you noticed it where you are, but certainly walking into work this morning, I definitely felt a nip in the air. One of those chilly feelings that indicate we are on the path to a completely different season. There we are. I mean, it's only 3 months, or if you prefer, 13 weeks until Christmas Eve. Yeah. Today is Thursday, the 24th of September. Oasis ticket codes will be emailed from today in the most complicated, convoluted ticket issue I have ever known. Way too complicated for me. Today is Remember Me Thursday, where they encourage you to volunteer at an animal shelter or take the plunge to adopt a rescue pet yourself. It's World Bollywood Day. It's International Day of Birmingham, where they celebrate Birmingham's not just in the Midlands of the UK, but all around the world. And also, today it is National Punctuating Day. Jack D, the comedian, is 65. Ali McCoist is 64. And former track cyclist, Olympian, and now horse jockey, Victoria Pendleton, she's 46 today. Happy birthday, one and all.

Rita Ora on Original 106. Correct me if I'm wrong, there have been two Fifty Shades of Grey films. And that was music from the second one, possibly? Don't know. You can tell I'm not sure of my territory here. But I did, for the very first time last night, watch some of the first 50 Shades of Grey film. It was on one of the Channel 5 channels, 5 Star or something. I watched about 15 minutes of it. I stopped watching it

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0: Rosé and Bruno Mars, Aperture. Just before that, Pointer Sisters and I'm So Excited.
1: Foreplay.
0: And get excited if this week already you've been one of our winners of tickets for the Alfred Dunhill Links Championship. It's coming to St Andrews early October. Still another chance for you to play to win tomorrow morning on breakfast. And one of the winners will have their tickets upgraded to a VIP pass. Very nice indeed. So each morning this week and again tomorrow morning, you're trying to identify the celebrity who utters the word four. Usually it's a different spelling of the word four when they talk about it, not the golf four. This morning, well, let's play this morning's clip. You know who this is?
2: I still have my originals. Wouldn't take nothing for those. But yeah, that's true. That was 4 years ago.
0: That was 4 years ago. Dolly Parton there. She even said the word original in that clip, which it's almost like she recorded it especially for us.
2: I still have my originals. Wouldn't take nothing for those. But
0: right, okay, thank you. So yeah, that was this morning's clip. Another one tomorrow morning. Maybe, just maybe, you can be on to be a winner. And remember, tomorrow is the day that we will upgrade one pair of tickets to VIP status. Check out Breakfast tomorrow morning on Original 106.

0: Leona Lewis, Bleeding Love on Original 106. In the 11 o'clock hour. What's that? It's about, well, it's nearly 20 to 12 now. Still haven't had my cup of coffee yet. I need to put that right. If you are enjoying a cuppa and maybe a fine piece today, I am reading something that I find quite surprising about home bakes. There are some popular home bakes, I would have thought, that appear to be going out of favour. I know, it's shocking news. I'll bring you more on that soon.
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That is Mariah Carey, Hero. Just before that, Olivia Rodrigo, Stupid Song on Original 106. One here for Bake Off fans and those who love a fine piece, freshly baked at home. Oven fresh. Who doesn't enjoy that? There are bakery items falling out of favour. I mean, who'd have thought anyone could fall out of love with spotted dick? But it seems to be true. A survey of 2,000 adults revealed some baking recipes are at risk and could be lost to time. Amongst them, spotted dick, lemon drizzle cake, and even the classic Victoria sponge, among a list of bakes that are already not being made so much anymore. They're never going to die off, though, surely, come on. Scones, banana bread, and apple crumble are also among the recipes some people have never tried to make before. So I've got the list of top 10 bakes at risk of dying out. At number 10, hot cross buns. Number 9, custard tarts. 8, Bakewell tarts. Treacle tarts at 7, blondies, which, if I'm right, I think that's a white chocolate version of a brownie. Blondies at 6, spotted dick and custard. That sounds like a great comedy duo, doesn't it? Spotted dick and custard. That's at 5. Chelsea buns at 4, Eccles cakes at 3, Battenberg at 2, and cream fingers at 1. Look

0: When you think of Starship, you think of two songs, right? It's We Built This City and that one there, Nothing's Gonna Stop Us Now. But there's a whole 2 years between them. We Built This City came out in 85, and then to coincide with the movie in which it was featured, which was Mannequin, I think, in 1987, there went Starship. Nothing's Gonna Stop Us Now on Original 106. 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
2: Police have carried out dozens of raids as part of a major operation targeting human trafficking in Scotland. 36 people have been arrested and a number of potential victims have also been found. Addresses were targeted across Dundee, Falkirk and Glasgow. Detective Superintendent Stevie Bertram says he believes the raids will significantly disrupt the trade in people.
3: This enforcement action is the biggest and most coordinated human trafficking operation that we have ever carried out, and as a result of a lengthy investigation working closely with our partners. We took a coordinated approach and the arrests and seizures are a result of this work.
2: Angus Council has approved plans to knock down 150 Brechin homes almost 3 years after they were damaged by Storm Babette. Heavy rainfall in October 2023 burst the South Esk's banks, breaching defences in the River Street area and flooding households. During a special meeting yesterday, the council agreed to demolish many of the affected homes, leaving the area as open space. Assistant Chief Executive of Operations Kelly McIntosh explains the decision.
4: This option achieved the highest overall appraisal score and was assessed as providing the strongest balance of environmental enhancement, long-term sustainability, affordability, deliverability and flood risk reduction.
2: The council has also proposed raising the height of the town's current flood wall at a potential cost of £8.2 million. And finally, a Scottish grandmother's claimed a Guinness World Record for being the oldest female Fortnite streamer on the planet. Kath Bowie, or Grumpy Gran 1948 as she's known online, is 78 and says nobody is ever too old to start gaming.
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2: Staying cloudy for now, but brightening up a bit as the afternoon goes on, with highs of 17 Celsius. I'm Tom Irvine. You're up to date on Original 106.

0: Good song, borrowing heavily, very heavily from the Rolling Stones on Bittersweet Symphony from The Verve. Do you remember the video for that one? Richard Ashcroft striding down the street, pushing all comers out of his way. Very rude and attitudinal. Right, this morning at breakfast time with Dave and Vanessa, Louise came on, trying her luck to win on 4 away from 1K. Now, Louise required 4 correct matches with our Emma from Original 106 News. She left us her pre-recorded answers. Louise needed to get into her mindset, get 4 right. How did all that go this morning? Have a listen and find out.
1: First question, name a sci-fi film. You said Star Trek, Emma said?
2: Star Wars.
3: That's the other one.
1: No match, but how did we do on the others? An instrument in the orchestra. You said a piano, Emma said?
2: Violin.
3: No.
1: A type of coat, you said winter coat, Emma said?
2: Raincoat.
3: Oh, Louise, I hope we're not going for a zero here.
1: Something you wear on your head, not a hat though. You said headphones, that's what I would have said. What did Emma say?
2: A headband.
1: Oh, a headband. Oh no!
3: Oh, it's a zero.
1: Oh no!
3: Oh, nightmare.
1: Oh man. Good answers, just not matching up. Sorry.
0: That's the way it goes. I mean, some days it's more of a challenge than others. Maybe some days the categories just seem a bit wide, other days more focused. I mean, that's how it goes. We love a challenge. We would love to get you on to play tomorrow morning to match 4 correctly with Emma from News. Do that, you'll walk off into the weekend £1,000 better off. Register to play tomorrow morning, but do it right now, original106.co.uk.
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0: Live across Tayside, this is Original 106 with Dua Lipa and Be The One ABC when Smokey sings just before that. Always your favourite music on Original 106. We'll go back into the 90s in just a second with a song. Well, if I were to play you the first microsecond of this song, would you be able to identify it? Let's see. There you are. Again. There you are. That in full is on the way in just a minute.
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past 12 on Original 106, Rudimental and Waiting All Night. I saw this in the news this morning. Original Aardman puppets, including Wallace, Gromit, Shaun the Sheep and Morph, are going under the auctioneer's hammer today. More than 220 lots to celebrate Aardman Animation's 50th anniversary will be up for sale, with each one with a starting bid at £100. I thought it would have been more than that. They will probably fetch a lot more than 100 quid. Some of the puppets are extremely rare, with only a handful of them ever made. Puppets of Wallace, his dog Gromit, and villain Feathers McGraw, used in their latest adventure, Vengeance Most Foul, are included in the sale, along with a Shaun puppet from the upcoming film Shaun the Sheep, The Beast of Mossy Bottom. Morph and Chaz, you may remember from TV programmes like Take Heart and Heartbeat and Smart, all featuring Tony Hart. They first appeared on the telly back in 1977. Made of plasticine, though. How can they last nearly 50 years to reach an auction today? Maybe there's someone out the back of the auction room just knocking up a quick morph and then handing it to the auctioneer. That'll be another 100 quid. Thank you very much.

0: Good afternoon, this is Original 106, always your favourite music. And there's Santana with Rob Thomas from Matchbox 20. Smooth, just before that, Cat's Eye and Animal. Weather across Tayside today, well, light cloud and a moderate breeze. Remaining dry though this afternoon, which is okay. And, well, top temperatures, it could be worse. I think we're just above the seasonal average. We've got highs this afternoon of 16 Celsius in Dundee and 16 also in
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0: Always your favourite music on Original 106. There's a song from the very late 90s, which featured a sample from a famous song from the mid-1970s. The song was More, More, More by Andrea True Connection. And it featured on that, Steal My Sunshine from Len on Original 106. Right, stay there, number one's on the way, and that will follow the news and weather at 1 p.m.
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4: 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Benson shoots for score! Sebastian Benson, who else spots the back of the net with that one, with 105 left in this game.
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10: It was just another day. 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
8: Police have carried out dozens of raids as part of a major operation targeting human trafficking in Scotland. 36 people have been arrested and a number of potential victims have also been found. Addresses were targeted across Dundee, Falkirk and Glasgow. Detective Superintendent Stevie Bertram says he believes the raids will significantly disrupt the trade in people.
11: This enforcement action is the biggest and most coordinated human trafficking operation that we have ever carried out, and as a result of a lengthy investigation working closely with our partners. We took a coordinated approach and the arrests and seizures are a result of this work.
8: Angus Council has approved plans to knock down 150 Brechin homes almost 3 years after they were damaged by Storm Babette. Heavy rainfall in October 2023 burst the South Esk's banks, breaching defences in the River Street area and flooding households. During a special meeting yesterday, the council agreed to demolish many of the affected homes, leaving the area as open space. Assistant Chief Executive of Operations Kelly McIntosh explains the decision.
12: This option achieved the highest overall appraisal score and was assessed as providing the strongest balance of environmental enhancement, long-term sustainability, affordability, deliverability and flood risk reduction.
8: The council has also proposed raising the height of the town's current flood wall at a potential cost of £8.2 million. And finally, a Scottish grandmother's claimed a Guinness World Record for being the oldest female Fortnite streamer on the planet. Kath Bowie, or Grumpy Gran 1948 as she's known online, is 78 and says nobody is ever too old to start gaming.
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8: Staying cloudy for now, but brightening up a bit as the afternoon goes on, with highs of 17 Celsius. I'm Tom Irvin. You're up to date on Original 106.
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Number one's at one collection, which is 75% 80s today. Is that right? Yes, it is. Had to figure it out there. Pet Shop Boys, West End Girls, The Police, Don't Stand So Close to Me, and Fergal Sharkey with a Good Heart. On the number ones, all these were big bestsellers in their time. Peaking at number one on the singles chart, James Arthur, and Say You Won't Let Go Now.

0: Thursday's number ones at one on Original 106, and there's James Arthur and Say You Won't Let Go. Comedy this week over in Edinburgh, so there's a bit of a travel for it. Kevin Bridges is on tour. He's on the Here If You Need Me tour, and it is on this week at the Edinburgh Playhouse, concluding on Saturday. Closer to home, though, The Singer. It continues its run at Dundee Rep, getting great reviews. That runs this week from now until Saturday. At the Whitehall Theatre tonight, it's the UK Pink Floyd Experience. That'll be good. And there's another big tribute in Dundee, this time tomorrow night at the Caird Hall. One definitely for all fans of the Eagles. I don't think you're ever going to see the Eagles perform live anymore, but you can catch, some would say, the next best thing, the Illegal Eagles at the Caird Hall tomorrow night. There are loads of things going on in Tayside over the weekend, and tomorrow, Friday, we shall have a closer look at that. I've got my big list already for you, and we'll get that on air tomorrow on Original 106.
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Alex Warren and Jelly Roll Bloodline on Original 106. Now, I know that it's still 3 months away to the day, 13 weeks, but Dundee's Christmas celebrations could take to the skies this year with plans for a drone light show as part of the city's Christmas switch-on. According to Dundee Culture, the Dundee City Council has issued a tender for drone display. Folks who organise these things, which could form part of the celebrations on Sunday the 15th of November. This year's event features a Christmas market, funfair rides, live music, street performers, food and drink, a craft tent and an appearance from Santa, of course, before Dundee's Christmas lights are switched on. Plus, hundreds of runners are also expected to do the Dundee Santa Dash. So the drone show has not yet been confirmed. The council say the proposed display has the potential to add an extra touch of festive magic to this year's celebrations. I do like a good drone show. That'll be brilliant. Come on.

0: Across Dundee, Perth and Tayside, this is Original 106. With Belinda Carlisle and Live Your Life Be Free. Weather this afternoon, it's looking okay. Temperatures in the upper mid-teens, broadly speaking, and it should remain dry this afternoon.
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0: Bobby Brown, Two Can Play That Game with Jungle, Someday Somewhere just before that. A very busy breakfast show with Dave and Vanessa this morning. It's all going on. Louise, she came on to play 4 away from 1K. Didn't go her way, unfortunately. 0 out of 4. However, Andy and Ian won tickets for the Alfred Dunhill Links Championship. And they were talking kitchen gadgets. Kitchen gadgets. Susan has won, which she's had for a while.
1: But I've got a tin opener that's 32 years old.
2: Oh, wow!
3: 32 years you've had a tin opener. Is it still doing the job?
1: It's still doing the job. It's an electrical one, but the button that holds the tin, you know, while it's going round,
2: Is
1: a bit wobbly, but I got rid of my first man and I kept the tin opener.
3: Can it still deal with a free Bentos? Because that's the ultimate challenge.
1: I don't know, I've never tried, I've never ate a free Bentos.
3: That's probably why it still works after 32 years. As soon as you hit it with a free Bentos, it's done.
2: Is it like all tin openers where it's got the gunk around the little wheel that you can never clean off?
1: Yeah,
3: right, so
1: it's got like
3: the
1: monkey food and...
3: There you go, you extracted full value from that bad boy.
0: Dave and Vanessa, back on at breakfast time. 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

0: Chapel Run on Original 106 and the Pink Pony Club and a real classic from the late 70s just before that. Sister Sledge and We Are Family. I got all my sisters and me. That's it from me. I will hand over to my radio brother, Craig. He's limbering up. He'll be on air between 2 and 6. And remember, on the question thing, a pair of movie tickets for Cineworld for you to win. Lachlan's on from 6pm. I shall see you tomorrow morning just after breakfast. Keep it original.
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8: 36 people have been arrested as part of Police Scotland's largest operation to target alleged human trafficking. Around 300 officers were deployed for Operation Kendrew, which saw 47 properties raided across towns and cities, including Dundee. Courier reporter Neil Henderson accompanied police.
9: They raided three addresses. At the address I was at, they found a cannabis farm in the first flat. Then a couple of minutes later, a man out of another flat of South Asian extraction tried to flee. Policeman went, excuse me, can you hold on? And the bloke just legged it downstairs, but he got him up the road.
8: Dundee murderer Robbie McIntosh is to go up for parole for a third time. He'll go before the board on the 11th of November. In 2018, while on release for murdering Anne Nicol, he attempted to murder Linda McDonald in Templeton Woods. Linda says she plans to attend the hearing, but criticises the decision to have it on Remembrance Day. Specialist nurses trained to examine survivors of sexual assault are going to be introduced across Scotland. They'll be able to carry out forensic examinations and give evidence in court, with the rollout expected to improve access to female examiners. The Scottish Government says the nurses will be introduced incrementally, including in rural and island communities. And access to the walkway on the Tay Road Bridge is to be restricted from Monday for 4 weeks, as it's going to be resurfaced. The work will be carried out in three phases to reduce disruption. The second will see it shut for 3 days. A free shuttle bus will run to make sure people can cross safely.
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8: Mostly dry and cloudy across the region this afternoon. Windy with highs of 17 Celsius. I'm Sky McCord. 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

0: I leave it all. George Ezra, Budapest. It's Original 106 for Thursday. How you doing? This is Craig with you between now and six. Thank you again to Martin. Back tomorrow, 2 years in the top 10 at 10 for Friday. One of the years is the year that we were no longer needed to put a tax disc in our windscreen in our cars. That just doesn't feel that long ago, but it was. Now, there's a car that's round the corner from where I live, and they've still got their tax disc. But I'm not going to say what year it says, just in case that gives it away. But I'm like, go you, just keep that thing there. You paid for it.
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5: 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Benson, just one, scores! Sebastian Benson, who else? Spots the back of the net with that one with 105 left in this game.
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play Viva La Vida. It's original one of six, the 24th today, which is Maritime Day today. Shout out to the Mariners. You know what? I really like a horn like that in my car. My new car has the most pathetic horn ever. It's like a... Huh? I'm scared to press it for people ridiculing me. You know what? I think they should allow horns, right? So if you're having a really bad commute, so that every fifth horn press would be one like that. When you've really had enough, you get one of them.

0: 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This is Original 106. We can get you to the movies for free in the next hour. The question thing returns today. It involves weddings and things we get up to at the wedding. That on the way after three, and Rihanna next.
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0: Eurythmics, Thorn in My Side. This is Original 106. If you've got room in your life for £1,000, then you need to be playing Four Away from 1K tomorrow with Dave and Vanessa. You're trying to match up with Emma from News, right? You know Emma that does the news? Can you get into Emma's head? If you think you can, then you might win. Just match four answers to four questions. There's no need to be right, and you will be a winner. This morning, it was Louise who tried to get into Emma's head.
1: First question, name a sci-fi film. You said Star Trek. Peggy. Emma said?
2: Star Wars.
3: That's the other one.
1: Star Wars. No match, but how did we do on the others? An instrument in the orchestra. You said a piano. Emma said?
2: Violin.
3: No.
1: A type of coat. You said winter coat. Emma said?
2: Raincoat.
3: Oh, Louise. I hope we're not going for a zero here.
1: Something you wear on your head. Not a hat, though. You said headphones. That's what I would have said. What did Emma say?
2: A headband?
1: Oh, a headband. Oh, no!
3: Oh, it's a zero.
4: Oh, that's...
3: nightmare.
1: Oh, man. Good answers, just not matching up. Sorry.
4: Oh, not a problem.
3: Well, thanks for playing the game anyway, and enjoy what sounds like your epic weekend.
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0: Whitney Houston, I'm Every Woman. Shout out to Andy and Ian, who won with Dave and Vanessa this morning on the Alfred Dunhill Links Championships with Original 106. We're giving away tickets for the final day, Sunday the 4th of October, all this week. Tomorrow, though, one winner and a guest will enjoy all-day VIP hospitality at the Old Course Hotel for the final day of the competition, which is tomorrow. Okay, they'll have a celebrity saying four. You've got to guess who it is to win. Good luck.
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2: 36 people have been arrested as part of Police Scotland's largest operation to target alleged human trafficking. Around 300 officers were deployed for Operation Kendrew, which saw 47 properties raided across towns and cities, including Dundee. Courier reporter Neil Henderson accompanied police.
3: They raided three addresses. At the address I was at, they found a cannabis farm in the first flat. Then a couple of minutes later, a man out of another flat of South Asian extraction tried to flee. Policeman went, "Excuse me, can you hold on?" And the bloke just legged it down the stairs, but he got him up the road.
2: Dundee murderer Robbie McIntosh is to go up for parole for a third time. He'll go before the board on the 11th of November. In 2018, while on release for murdering Anne Nicol, he attempted to murder Linda McDonald in Templeton Woods. Linda says she plans to attend the hearing, but criticises the decision to have it on Remembrance Day. Specialist nurses trained to examine survivors of sexual assault are going to be introduced across Scotland. They'll be able to carry out forensic examinations and give evidence in court, with the rollout expected to improve access to female examiners. The Scottish Government says the nurses will be introduced incrementally, including in rural and island communities. And access to the walkway on the Tay Road Bridge is to be restricted from Monday for 4 weeks, as it's going to be resurfaced. The work will be carried out in three phases to reduce disruption. The second will see it shut for 3 days. A free shuttle bus will run to make sure people can cross safely.
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2: Mostly dry and cloudy across the region this afternoon. Windy with highs of 17 Celsius. I'm Skye McCord. You're up to date on Original 106.

0: It's Pink, Raise Your Glass, original 106 for Thursday. Right, let's do the question thing. I'm hoping this is nice and easy for a Thursday because, you know, you're nearly burst. 92% of women say that they love to do this at a wedding. But what are they doing? 92% of women say that they love to do this at a wedding. What am I on about today? Think you know, get involved on 01592 757 757. 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But what are they up to?
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What's that? 3:26. Right, the question thing today, trying to make this easy for you because it's Thursday and, you know, your brain's on the wind down already. It's Practice Friday. 92% of women say that they love to do this at a wedding, but what are they doing? 92% of women say that they love to do this at a wedding. What are they up to? Ashley thinks it might be dress up for the wedding. Nice one. Raymond says, is it the slosh or get sloshed? Neither. Natalie says, is it dancing, talking, taking selfies, eating, maybe singing, maybe all at the same time, Natalie. It's not lifting any kilt in sight. Oof. It's not drinking too much. Thank you, Douglas. Margaret thinks it might be dancing. And Louise and a few others think it's catching the bouquet. No.

0: On the Biff. Biffy Clyro, many of horror. 92% women say that they love to do this at a wedding. What are they up to? It's not planning their own wedding. Thank you, Louise. Kerry says, is it getting drunk? Doing their makeup every so often? Spraying their hair with hairspray? Smiling with joy? No. JJ says, is it 92% women like to see the groom crying? The reason behind the tears could vary. And Craig and Tegan, good grief. Your answer is not correct. And I can't even tell you what they were up to there.
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15: This is Martin with your travel, and we're off to Clewstart at the Queen's Ferry crossing. I can see on the Traffic Scotland cameras it's delay free in both directions. Heading back to the Kingdom from Edinburgh, the Queen's Ferry Road heavy 5-pound between Davison's Mains and Clermiston Road North. The A985, that's the Rosyth to Kincardine Road, busy both ways as you go through the roadworks at Davila. In Dunfermline, Appin Crescent busy westbound from Garvock Hill in towards the Sinclair Gardens roundabout, that's down to Scottish Power Work. In Kirkcaldy, Rosslyn Street busy northbound, just on approach to the A92. The 92 flowing fine both ways as you go through the Preston, Bankhead and Redhouse roundabouts. In Cooper, the A91 busy both ways at Eden Valley Business Park, that's down to roadworks. In Dundee, the Kingsway busy eastbound as you head towards Forfar Road. The Kingsway East and Green Knights Road both fine in towards the Scott 5 roundabout. And the Kingsway West sluggish westbound in towards the Swallow roundabout. If you spot any problems on the roads, call the original 106 Jam Buster line 01592 8544 66.

I still have that tune on vinyl somewhere. Stardust, Music Sounds Better With You. 92% women say they love to do this at a wedding. What are they up to? It's not slagging off the bride, but thank you for that sentiment, Mark. It's crying. Yeah, that makes sense. Now you know the answer. Yeah, 92% women will love to cry at a wedding. So who got that right? Stacey got it right. Lorraine, Mandy, and our winner today is Louise. Well done to Louise. You're off to the movies for free.

0: Cassie, you're too sweet. It's Original 106 for Thursday. If you're getting tormented by a scratch that you cannot get, you just cannot reach it, I've got the answer for you soon, and we'll get Sabrina Carpenter on after the latest at 4.
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16: 36 people have been arrested as part of Police Scotland's largest operation to target alleged human trafficking. Around 300 officers were deployed for Operation Kendrew, which saw 47 properties raided across towns and cities, including Dundee. Courier reporter Neil Henderson accompanied police.
17: They raided three addresses. At the address I was at, they found a cannabis farm in the first flat. Then a couple of minutes later, a man out of another flat of South Asian extraction tried to flee. Policeman went, excuse me, can you hold on? And the bloke just legged it downstairs, but he got him up the road.
16: Dundee murderer Robbie McIntosh is to go up for parole for a third time. He'll go before the board on the 11th of November. In 2018, while on release for murdering Anne Nicol, he attempted to murder Linda McDonald in Templeton Woods. Linda says she plans to attend the hearing, but criticises the decision to have it on Remembrance Day. Specialist nurses trained to examine survivors of sexual assault are going to be introduced across Scotland. They'll be able to carry out forensic examinations and give evidence in court, with the rollout expected to improve access to female examiners. The Scottish Government says the nurses will be introduced incrementally, including in rural and island communities. And access to the walkway on the Tay Road Bridge is to be restricted from Monday for 4 weeks, as it's going to be resurfaced. The work will be carried out in three phases to reduce disruption. The second will see it shut for 3 days. A free shuttle bus will run to make sure people can cross safely.
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16: Rain this evening, which will get more persistent later. Winds overnight and lows of 10 degrees. I'm Sky McCord. You're up to date on Original 106.

Rag and Bone Man, Giant and Sabrina Carpenter, Espresso. It's Original 106 for Thursday. If you're looking for a career change, here's one that might interest you. There's a guy who's opened a new salon in China that has a very straightforward service. Basically, he scratches you. No, gentlemen, not down there. On your backs. The areas where you can't get a good scratch. He does this and charges around about 35 quid an hour. And it's aimed at folk who are looking to relieve stress and improve the quality of their sleep. Now, don't worry, he doesn't just use his own nails, because, could you imagine I don't use these nails? It gets stranger, because he puts on pointy claw things and then scratches your back that way. Now, you're thinking, what an idiot. He's taking in about 10 grand a month doing this. Have a look at the photos, search for the scratching salon in China, and have a look. I mean, how difficult can it be just scratching somebody's back? So if you want to get ahead of the curve here, you need to open Scotland's first back-scratching salon. And of course, being in Scotland, you'd probably have to have some sort of sign saying no weirdos allowed, stay out. And I'd get on with doing this before that gets taxed as well. I would imagine that sooner or later, the Chancellor's going to put a tax on scratching your back. That'll be the next one.

0: strike, you sure do. It's Original 106. Obviously, no domestic football this weekend due to the Nations League. And, of course, Scotland are taking on Slovenia on Saturday. So I just thought I'd try to describe of what the Nations League is all about, just in case you don't know. So apparently each side competes for promotion and relegation in every campaign, with the best performing nations in the top league going on to reach the playoffs at the end of each campaign. The best performing nations in each Nations League campaign can also strengthen the chances of qualifying for World Cups and European Championships, but cannot directly qualify for major tournaments through the Nations League alone. Well, that's made that nice and clear now.
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2: Original 106 Traffic and Travel with Arnold Clark's Deal Drop. Our biggest savings have just landed.
3: Towards the Queen's Ferry crossing, that's Kingdom Bound traffic now on the build-up, heavy from the Bullion Road roundabout. Southbound, you're getting a good run. Heading back to the Kingdom from Edinburgh, the Queen's Ferry Road, busy 5 pound between Park Grove and the Barnton. The 985, that's the aside to Kincardine Road, busy both ways as you go through the roadworks at Davila. In Dunfermline, Appin Crescent, busy westbound from Garvock Hill in towards the Sinclair Gardens roundabout. That's down to Scottish Power Work. In Kirkcaldy, Rosson Street, heavy northbound between the Gallatin roundabout and the A92. The

0: Rock says it must have been love. It's original 106 for Thursday. On my way to work today, I'm pretty sure I saw a gritter.
1: Disgusting!
0: No need. At least tonight it's not going to be as cold as yesterday. Rain for this evening will turn persistent, then clear away towards dawn. Few light showers in the west and the brisk winds will ease down. A low of 11 that's positively balmy. It's original 106 at 4:30.
2: 150 homes in Brecon are to be demolished after being devastated by Storm Babet almost 3 years ago. Hundreds of people fled their homes when the South Esk breached flood defences in the River Street area of the town. Perth killer Robbie Smullen has been denied parole as he waits for a High Court sentencing. It comes as victims' families call for an investigation into his temporary release from prison. And demands are intensifying for a genuinely independent review into the handling of the Cairngorms wildfire.
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2: Dundee United's head of recruitment, Ross Goodwin, says the club have been unfairly targeted for a lack of homegrown signings. He says their vast and varied summer recruitment drive is reflective of the realities facing Scottish clubs. All eyes are on Scotland, though, who face Slovenia in the Nations League on Saturday. Sebastian Pocanoli's first match in charge. But it's Tuesday's home game against Switzerland he's most looking forward to.
5: First game against Slovenia will be already special, but first game at home, it's something that I'm already looking forward. I just want to experience the atmosphere, to be my first up part of the family.
2: Meanwhile, former St Johnstone star Callan Hamill is celebrating scoring for Scotland's under-19s in a 3-1 win over Finland this morning. You're up to date on Original 106.

0: More tickets to be given away tomorrow with Dave and Vanessa for the Dunhill Links, and of course it's the VIP hospitality tickets tomorrow. Now this is just a little taster of how the game works. So today Ian and Andy had to guess who this was, saying four.
1: I still have my originals, wouldn't take nothing for those, but yeah, that's true, that was 4 years ago.
0: It wasn't Jackie Bird, it was Dolly Parton. Another chance to play tomorrow.
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17: Towards the Queens Ferry Crossing, Kingdombound traffic heavy before you get to the Bullion Road roundabout. Southbound you from Ferry Toll, heading back to the Kingdom from Edinburgh. The Queens Ferry Road busy 5 pound between Park Grove and the Barnton. The A985, that's the side to Carbon Road, busy both ways as you go through the roadworks at Davila. In Dunfermline, Appin Crescent still busy westbound. From Garbutt Hill in towards the Sinclair Gardens roundabout, it's down to Scottish Power Work. In Kirkcaldy, Rawson Street heavy northbound between the Gallatown roundabout and the A92, and the 92 busy eastbound as you're headed towards the Red Hatch roundabout. In Cooper, the A91 busy both ways at Eden Valley Business Park, that's down to roadworks. In Dundee, the Kingsway busy eastbound as you head in towards the Strathmartin roundabout. The Kingsway East and Greendanks Road both sluggish in towards the Scott Fife roundabout, and the Kingsway West busy westbound in towards the Swallow roundabout. If you spot any problems on the roads, call the original 106 Jambuster line 01592 8544 66.

0: That is a belter of a tune. Madness, It Must Be Love. It's original 106 for Thursday. You know, I've been droning on about the new Wetherspoons in St. Andrews. Turns out Vanessa's been, and she didn't invite me. I mean, I would have bought her a £1.99 pint, you know.
1: So the red gown opened just at the beginning of the month. The name was chosen by the students after the gown these students wear. And it's built into the student union, so we went there and it was cool. Obviously, there's lots of students, but it's open to the public until about 11 o'clock, and then any muggles can't start coming unless they've got a student with them with a student card.
2: Fair, right.
1: So went in, and the first thing, as we talked about this before, the first thing I looked at was the carpet, because Dave had said on the show before, every Spoons has its own specifically designed carpet. So that was the first thing I checked out.
2: So apparently it does, yeah.
1: Weirdly, it's a new carpet that's been distressed to look old. I don't know why you would do that, but fine. And everybody was really lovely, great atmosphere. One weird thing, it came to the test of how far are the toilets in this Spoons. Not far at all. So you're in normal Spoons, go to the toilet, it suddenly just becomes university building. And you just go to the normal student toilets.
2: Right, okay. So,
1: and you're suddenly in uni.
2: I would have thought it would be an automatic rejection from the Spoons management if the toilets were nearby. I thought it's not the building for us.
1: Yeah.

0: for you. I guess you moved on really easily.
1: You're aging, aye? Olivia Rodrigo, good for you. It's Original 106 for Thursday. We're back next with The Killers after the latest update at 5 o'clock.
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0: Oh, new term. So exciting.
1: Oh, and don't they look smart in their new uniforms?
0: Yeah, that's peep uniform, all right. Bright white, looking its best.
1: Shame it never stays that way. It'll look dull as dishwater before you know it.
0: Well, not if you use Ariel. 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And that's how you stay at peep uniform.
1: Ariel. Keep uniforms looking like new, wash after wash. 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Always keep away from children.
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2: 36 people have been arrested as part of Police Scotland's largest operation to target alleged human trafficking. Around 300 officers were deployed for Operation Kendrew, which saw 47 properties raided across towns and cities, including Dundee. Courier reporter Neil Henderson accompanied police.
3: They raided three addresses. At the address I was at, they found a cannabis farm in the first flat. Then a couple of minutes later, a man out of another flat of South Asian extraction tried to flee. Policeman went, excuse me, can you hold on? And the bloke just legged it downstairs, but he got him up the road.
2: Dundee murderer Robbie McIntosh is to go up for parole for a third time. He'll go before the board on the 11th of November. In 2018, while on release for murdering Anne Nicol, he attempted to murder Linda McDonald in Templeton Woods. Linda says she plans to attend the hearing, but criticises the decision to have it on Remembrance Day. Specialist nurses trained to examine survivors of sexual assault are going to be introduced across Scotland. They'll be able to carry out forensic examinations and give evidence in court, with the rollout expected to improve access to female examiners. The Scottish Government says the nurses will be introduced incrementally, including in rural and island communities. And access to the walkway on the Tay Road Bridge is to be restricted from Monday for 4 weeks, as it's going to be resurfaced. The work will be carried out in three phases to reduce disruption. The second will see it shut for 3 days. A free shuttle bus will run to make sure people can cross safely.

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1: TG Jones has announced it's closing its St Andrews branch. The high street retailer, formerly known as WH Smith, recently announced a wave of closures as part of a restructuring plan. The South Street branch will shut its doors for good on the 9th of January next year. That will also close the town's post office, though the mail carrier says it'll look to open a replacement branch as soon as possible.
0: Original 106 weather with Tayside Auto Centre.
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1: Rain this evening, which will get more persistent later. Winds overnight and lows of 10 degrees. I'm Sky McCord. You're up to date on Original 106.

0: Queen, I Want to Break Free, and The Killers, Mr. Brightside. It's original 106 for Thursday. A shout out to any portly gentlemen who are a little bit hairy, thinking of going on your holiday to Alaska, then watch out, because this week is Fat Bear Week. I don't want you to get involved in that. It's the annual contest that pits the rotund residents of a national park against each other for the title of most oversized bear. So yeah, don't go wandering in front of the webcam. If you want to have a look at this, it's fatbearweek.org. The live stream cameras are on the go till the 29th of September. There's 16 bears facing off on a single elimination tournament. Now, here's the thing. We're not fat shaming the bears here, because the website says fat bears are successful bears because they're gorging on abundant salmon. See, it's all right. We've all got the excuses now, gentlemen. Sometimes they chomp the fish in midair. I mean, I can understand that. If you throw a kebab at me at 2 in the morning, I'll probably catch it midair. So if you want to check out the online contest, you can look at the before and after photos of the bear, who are lean at the start of summer and fattened at the end. So many parallels here to 2 weeks in Tenerife, isn't there? You start your holiday easily fitting into your brand new Primark t-shirt, and by the end of it, you've got to throw them away. And yes, even throughout the couple of weeks, there's always an opportunity to fight with someone else over a fish.
1: Bring it.

0: 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So, yeah, I'm not here to fat shame the Bears, like. I mean, take my heat off. But speaking of which, you know, back from my holidays on Sunday and still too scared to stand on the scales. Still too scared. Nobody wants to do that after a holiday. No, it's like your suitcase. It always comes back heavier as well, you know? I stood on the scales the other day and it said to be continued.
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2: The Queen's Ferry Crossing, Kingdombound traffic heavy from the Kirtliston flyover. Southbound, you're from Petrievi, heading back to the Kingdom from Edinburgh. The Queen's Ferry Road sluggish 5 pound between Park Grove and the Barnton. Citybound, bit busy on approach to the part-time traffic lights just before Miller and Carter. The A985, that's the Rosyth and Carden Road, busy both ways as you go through the roadworks at Davila. In Dunfermline, Appin Crescent, busy westbound from Garvock Hill in towards the Sinclair Gardens roundabout. That's down to Scottish Power. In Kirkcaldy, Roslyn Street, heavy northbound between the Gallatown roundabout and the A92. The 92 busy eastbound as you head in towards the Red House roundabout. In Cooper, the A91 busy both ways at Eden Valley Business Park. That's down to roadworks. In Dundee, the Kingsway looking heavy eastbound as you head towards Forfar Road. The Kingsway east and Green Dyche Road both sluggish in towards the Scott Fife roundabout and the Kingsway west busy westbound in towards the Swallow roundabout. If you spot any problems on the roads, call the original 106 Jambuster line on 01592 85 44 66.

0: Elton John, Cold Heart. So rain for this evening, more persistent later on, then cleaning away towards dawn tomorrow. A few light showers will remain. Brisk winds will ease down overnight and expect a low of 11, a good bit warmer than yesterday. This is Original 106, it's 5.32.
1: 150 homes in Brecon are to be demolished after being devastated by Storm Babet almost 3 years ago. Hundreds of people fled their homes when the South Esk breached flood defences in the River Street area of the town. Perth killer Robbie Smullen has been denied parole as he waits for a High Court sentencing. It comes as victims' families call for an investigation into his temporary release from prison. And demands are intensifying for a genuinely independent review into the handling of the Cairngorms wildfire.
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1: Dundee United's head of recruitment, Ross Goodwin, says the club have been unfairly targeted for a lack of homegrown signings. He says their vast and varied summer recruitment drive is reflective of the realities facing Scottish clubs. All eyes

0: On Scotland, though, who face Slovenia in the Nations League on Saturday. Sebastian Pocanoli's first match in charge, but it's Tuesday's home game against Switzerland he's most looking forward to.
1: First game against Slovenia will be already special, but first game at home, it's something that I'm really looking forward. I just want to experience the atmosphere, to be my first up part of the family.
0: Meanwhile, former St Johnstone star Callan Hamill is celebrating scoring for Scotland's under-19s in a 3-1 win over Finland this morning. You're up to date on Original 106.

0: Maroon 5, Christina Aguilera, Moves Like Jagger. It's original one of six. So season two of Mobland has been released. The second episode, I believe, is out tomorrow. I need to catch up on this because I've seen series one, but I've not gotten to season two. I meant to put it on yesterday, but this is what happened to me. I went down a wormhole on YouTube once again and ended up watching a YouTube video of a guy walking across England trying to pick up all the coins he could find and see how far he could go living on just coins that he found on the street. I mean, that's what I do with my evenings. I know, no, picking up the coins, but watching rubbish like that.
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18: Towards the Queen's Ferry crossing, Kingdombound traffic slowing from the Kirkliston flyover. The speed sensor's giving a travel time there of around about 15 minutes southbound. You're from Petrievi heading back to the Kingdom from Edinburgh. The Queen's Ferry road flowing fine 5 pound between Blackhall and the Barnes and Citybound. It's busy on approach to the part-time traffic lights just before Miller and Carter. The A985, Rosyth and Carden road still busy both ways through those roadworks at Davila. In Dunfermline, Carnegie Drive sluggish westbound as you're passing the Kingsgate, and Appin Crescent busy westbound from Garvock Hill in towards the St Clair Gardens roundabout. That's down to Scottish Power. In Kirkcaldy, Rosson Street heavy northbound but just on approach to the A92. The 92 is still busy eastbound as you're heading towards the Red House roundabout. In Cooper, the A91 busy both ways at Eden Valley Business Park due to roadworks. And in Dundee, the Kingsway looking busy eastbound as you head towards Forfar Road. If you spot any problems on the roads, call the original 106 Jambuster line on 01592 85 44 66.

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1: Right, well, it's a really tough week. Friday tomorrow, so I'll catch you and talk to you at 2 o'clock. We'll have Feel Good Friday. Lachlan's on the way next. He's got Tony Braxton and Sophie Ellis-Bextor after latest update at 6.
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4: 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Benson, shoots one, scores! Sebastian Benson, who else? What's the back of the net? Well, that one was 105 left in this game.
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2: Over 150 homes in Brechin that were damaged during Storm Babet almost 3 years ago are going to be demolished. The properties around River Street were flooded after heavy rain caused the River South Esk to burst its banks. As well as the demolition work, a special meeting of Angus Council also saw councillors agree to back improvements to the flood defence scheme. Town Councillor Chris Beattie says it's the right choice.
3: Putting people first is at the heart of our council plan, and our first priority should be the safety of our people. The preferred option originally presented in the papers today would have set that aside, I think, and left our people at risk both financially and through the effects of their mental health and well-being, and would have sent a terrible message to the people of Angus.
2: Perth killer Robbie Smullen has been denied parole as he awaits sentencing for a double assault, which included slashing a man. He carried out the attack while on temporary release from prison. At the time, he was serving a more than 9-year sentence for culpable homicide for stabbing Barry Dixon in 2019. Smullen's expected to be sentenced tomorrow for his latest crimes. There are calls for an independent review of the response to the Cairngorms wildfire. The Scottish Liberal Democrats Rural Affairs spokesman Andrew Baxter is also a Highland councillor, has written to First Minister John Swinney urging him to commit to one.
4: People who lived through this fire have raised serious questions about preparedness, communication and the resources available. They deserve answers they can trust.
2: The Scottish Government has been approached for comment. A 56-year-old man's been charged following a standoff with police in Perth. Armed officers were among those called to North Methven Street at 5:30 yesterday evening. The road was taped off and negotiators were seen entering a building. And access to the Tay Road Bridge walkway will be shut for 4 weeks of resurfacing works. The works will be carried out in three phases starting this Monday. During the project, the Tay Road Bridge website will be updated to include progress reports, and a shuttle bus will also be running to ensure people can cross safely.
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2: TG Jones has announced it's closing its St Andrews branch. The high street retailer, formerly known as WH Smith, recently announced a wave of closures as part of a restructuring plan. The South Street branch will shut its doors for good on the 9th of January next year. That will also close the town's post office, though the mail carrier says it'll look to open a replacement branch as soon as possible.
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2: Rain this evening, which will get more persistent later. Winds overnight and lows of 10 degrees. I'm Sky McCord. You're up to date on Original 106.

0: Kylie Minogue, Step Back in Time, and Sophie Ellis Bextor for Thursday evening at Original 106 Lachlan here. Craig, I can tell that you've not been sat refreshing your emails today waiting for an Oasis code.
1: Oh, I heard that that was today, but no. Have you?
0: All day. Oh. Just refreshing, refreshing.
1: Oh, that's
0: refreshing.
1: Why you were looking industrious. You weren't working.
0: No, I was just sitting. My finger has never had so much exercise.
1: Right.
0: No. Up and down all day.
1: Right.
0: No, I could tell there's an air of calmness about you. And I'm like, yeah, he's not stressing today.
1: No. So how's it going? Are you... Remember the last time?
0: Yeah, so last
1: you time.
0: You
1: the whole day on a Saturday morning.
0: Yeah, because they put them out on the Saturday and I was here doing my show.
1: Yeah, and you can go.
0: I was
1: go.
0: Like, because normally when you buy concert tickets, at most it takes, what, 20 minutes, half an hour. I was like, okay, I'll put it on the work computer. This was at 9 in the morning. I was still here at 4 o'clock.
1: Not a happy boy.
0: Because I was stuck in this queue and I was like, I have been forced to stay at my work all day on a Saturday because of Oasis.
1: So you got tickets this time then?
0: No. Well,
1: oh,
0: so
1: is it the pre ones?
0: No, sales? So they're oh, it's so complicated. They're doing the codes in stages. So if you get a code today,
1: okay,
0: you're allowed to buy tickets tomorrow. If you get a code on Friday, you buy tickets on Saturday. So they're dragging this out for 4 days.
1: Yeah. So you don't even have codes?
0: No.
1: So how do you get a code? Did you get a code to get a code? Or how does it all start?
0: Yeah, you had to sign up last week.
1: Sign up last week. Oh, did you do that?
0: I signed up,
1: okay,
0: yeah.
1: So you've
0: yeah,
1: done it. You've done everything, but you're just waiting for the code now.
0: And I wish, honestly, at this point, it's like, obviously I would love to go. I wish they would just tell us one way or the other. Like,
1: yeah.
0: if you're not getting a code, could they not just say, sorry, bad luck?
1: Yeah, because there's nothing in it for them, you hanging about for 4 days, getting yourself angry again. You know?
0: And like, you can't do anything. You're like, oh, will I watch a film? Well, no, I can't put on a film because I might miss an email.
1: Oh,
0: and
1: I can't be done with that. Oh, that's too stressful.
0: And they'll tell you, and they may email, okay, you have got this time to buy tickets. I just know what's going to happen, right? I'm going to be one of the people who gets a code finally on Sunday on the last day.
1: Yeah.
0: When there's no tickets left. That's what they'll do. The tickets will all sell out. They'll go, okay, now you can have a code.
1: I thought you were going to say, oh, while I'm doing my Sunday poop, and I'll miss out on it. You know what?
0: Oh, well, no, that's the ideal time, because I'm going to be seated for a good half an hour. I'm happy to stay on my phone then.
1: With your Sunday Post.
0: Yeah, just replace the Sunday Post with the Sunday email inbox. Yeah, great idea.
1: See, there's everyone's mind's eye has you with your Sunday poop waiting
0: Oasis,
1: for your email ticket.
0: If you're touring again next year, this is how you've got to sort the tickets out, please.

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15: Towards the Queen's Ferry Crossing, Kingdombound traffic now heavy just before you get to the Bullion Road roundabout. Southbound, it's all cleared up. Heading back to the Kingdom from Edinburgh, the Queen's Ferry Road flowing fine 5-pound between Blackhall and the Barrington. Citybound still busy on approach to those part-round traffic lights just before Muller and Carter. The A985 from Scythe to Kincardine Road busy both ways through the roadworks at Davila. In Dunfermline, Appin pleasant busy westbound from Garvock Hill in towards the Sinclair Gardens roundabouts down to Scottish Power Work. In Kirkcaldy, Roslyn Street all cleared up now northbound between the Gallatown roundabout and the A92. The 92 checks out fine both ways as you go through the Preston Bankhead

0: Alex Warren and Fever Dream Original 106. We'll get Beyonce on in a second. So mild evening across Teesside for now, but expect rain in the next couple of hours, persistent in the early hours, and a low of 11 degrees. It's 6:30. Sky's got the latest.
1: 150 homes in Brechin are to be demolished after being devastated by Storm Babet almost 3 years ago. Hundreds of people fled their homes when the South Esk breached flood defences in the River Street area of the town. Perth killer Robbie Smullen has been denied parole as he waits for a High Court sentencing. It comes as victims' families call for an investigation into his temporary release from prison. And demands are intensifying for a genuinely independent review into the handling of the Cairngorms wildfire.

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1: Lewis Capaldi and Pointless at Original 106 Lifeline here. So we've got a new machine installed in the studio today. It's called a UPS machine. Or is it a USP? No. It's not a unique selling point. It's a UPS. I don't know what it does. But anyway, big deal. A new one of those has been installed. My main observation from it is that it smells of skin cream, which is a weird thing for a big box of electrics to smell of. There's a fan at the back of it. It's blown out a smell of... If you've ever been prescribed, like, hydrocortisone, whatever you want to call it, like proper clinical skin cream, our new machine is blowing that smell into the studio, and I'm quite concerned by that. I feel like we're now going to need a doctor and a technician to come and have a look at this.
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0: In an emergency at the coast, call 999 and ask for the Coast Guard. And please, respect the water.

Oasis and Stand By Me at Original 106 Live on the Air. So it's been a long day for Oasis fans as we wait for that email with a code that says you are allowed to buy tickets. The words of Wonderwall have never rang so true. Today was gonna be the day, but they'll never throw it back to you. Feels like they never will. Look, it's only day one. If you did get a code today, which I actually don't think anyone has, because everyone I've spoken to has gone, nah, no luck. If you did get a code today, you'll be able to buy tickets tomorrow. But maybe we'll all get a code tomorrow for buying tickets on Saturday. If not, we've got the whole rest of the week to deal with this. You know what I'm thinking at this point? Obviously, I want to go, but I'm just very grateful for the fact that I managed to get tickets just in time for the show last year, right? It was a bucket list gig. I managed to go to it. So if I don't get this time, look, of course I'll be disappointed, but at least I have seen them now. I just need them to tell me whether I'm getting tickets or not so that I know if I'm allowed to start spending my money again, right? Last couple of weeks since this was announced, I've been on a proper spending ban because the tickets are, I can't remember the figures, they're about £900 each, aren't they? If Oasis don't give me a code, you know what, I'll be upset, but it's fine because I can start eating again. You know, I can maybe go to the pub, even just buy some clothes. Human basics, I can bring them back into my life. If you weren't stretching this out for a whole weekend, Oasis, some of us could just relax now. You don't see Liam Gallagher going, nah, that's me priced out of a meal deal. Back to pot noodles. That's my Liam impression, but sort it out, boys, please.

0: 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I'll bring this to you just after 7, and your latest news with Sky is next.
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12: Over 150 homes in Brechin that were damaged during Storm Babet almost 3 years ago are going to be demolished. The properties around River Street were flooded after heavy rain caused the River South Est to burst its banks. As well as the demolition work, a special meeting of Angus Council also saw councillors agree to back improvements to the flood defence scheme. Town Councillor Chris Beattie says it's the right choice.
13: Putting people first is at the heart of our council plan, and our first priority should be the safety of our people. The preferred option originally presented in the papers today would have set that aside, I think, and left our people at risk both financially and through the effects of their mental health and well-being, and would have sent a terrible message to the people of Angus.
12: Perth killer Robbie Smullen has been denied parole as he awaits sentencing for a double assault, which included slashing a man. He carried out the attack while on temporary release from prison. At the time, he was serving a more than 9-year sentence for culpable homicide for stabbing Barry Dixon in 2019. Smullen's expected to be sentenced tomorrow for his latest crimes. There are calls for an independent review of the response to the Cairngorms wildfire. The Scottish Liberal Democrats Rural Affairs spokesman Andrew Baxter is also a Highland councillor, has written to First Minister John Swinney urging him to commit to one.
8: People who lived through this fire have raised serious questions about preparedness, communication and the resources available. They deserve answers they can trust.
12: The Scottish Government has been approached for comment. A 56-year-old man's been charged following a standoff with police in Perth. Armed officers were among those called to North Methven Street at 5.30 yesterday evening. The road was taped off and negotiators were seen entering a building. And access to the Tay Road Bridge walkway will be shut for 4 weeks of resurfacing works. The works will be carried out in three phases starting this Monday. During the project, the Tay Road Bridge website will be updated to include progress reports, and a shuttle bus will also be running to ensure people can cross safely.
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12: Rain this evening, which will get more persistent later. Winds overnight and lows of 10 degrees. I'm Sky McCord. You're up to date on Original 106.

Harry Styles, Golden, and the Spin Doctors with Two Princes at Original 106. Hello, welcome to Thursday Night Lachlan here. Just about 10 past 7, so in this era of every movie and TV show from the 80s being remade or rebooted, I can't believe it's taken so long for this one to come to light. But this wee teaser has appeared today. Have a listen to this. So that is just, well, it's a 10-second clip of some squeaking, but I think from the first squeak, we all know who that is, that's Gizmo. Gremlins 3 has just been announced. Wait, what? There was a Gremlins 2? Is the reaction a lot of people have had to this news. This new one is going to be out in October 2028, so still a wee while to go, but I do know already that this is going to be the first film I see in cinemas that will actually scare me. Horrors do not bother me, but there's something about the Gremlins. I think it's, you know, because like the wee puppet things, they can be a bit scary anyway. And you know, after they have water on them and they eat after midnight, they turn all green and scaly and slimy. They've always creeped me out a wee bit, and I think how they'll look now with modern effects will be very, very real. So it could be the first time I scream in the cinema since Toy Story 5

0: Michael McDonald in Sweet Freedom at Origin 106, where you could find yourself £1,000 richer tomorrow morning on Four Away From 1K. Dave and Vanessa do this every weekday just after 7:30. They will ask you four questions. It'll be things like name a piece of furniture, name a TV show, name something you drink, name a type of curry, right? Four random questions. You don't need to overthink your answers though, right? You don't need to think, oh, what's a good answer? Right, just say whatever comes to your head. As long as you match with one of the original 106 team, you take home the money. So this week it's Emma, the newsreader, you're matching with. If your answers and Emma's answers are all the same, the money is yours. You can enter at original106.co.uk. Louise was our player this morning.
1: A sci-fi film. You said Star Trek. Mickey? Emma said?
2: Star Wars.
3: That's the other one.
1: Star Wars. No match, but how did we do on the others? An instrument in the orchestra. You said a piano. Emma said?
2: Violin.
3: No.
1: A type of coat. You said winter coat. Emma said?
2: Raincoat.
3: 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I hope we're not going for a zero here.
1: And something you wear on your head. Not a hat, though. You said headphones. That's what I would have said. 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
1: Oh, a headband. Oh, no.
3: Oh, it's a zero.
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0: And now, you get to choose some songs. I'll take four of your choices, we'll pop them on the Wheel of Fortunes, we spin the wheel at 8 o'clock and play the song we land on. That is how this works. Now, many of us have spent the day waiting by our email boxes, inboxes for that Oasis code that'll just never come. And we've got three more days of this torture, so let's get song suggestions with the theme of waiting. Songs about waiting, what have you got for me? Get involved now.
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0: 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So it's songs themed around waiting on the Wheel of Fortune. So I'm going to get your suggestions in the next few minutes. And I'll play some Aha from the 80s next.
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11: And now, the weather.
12: Outside, gloomy skies, a persistent drizzle, and a chilly wind blowing from the west, north, east, and south.
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Sam Sparrow and Black and Gold Original 106, just gone quarter to eight, Lachlan here. Right, on the Wheel of Fortunes, I am after your song requests themed around waiting. I'll take four of these, pop them on the wheel, spin the wheel, and play the song that the wheel lands on. We say wheel a lot on the Wheel of Fortunes. So the theme is waiting. Christopher would like to hear Avicii, Waiting for Love. For Maria, it's George Michael, I Knew You Were Waiting for Me. Ron says, Boy Meets Girl, Waiting for a Star. I've been waiting for a girl like you from Foreigner. That's Laura's choice. Victoria says, J-Lo, Waiting for Tonight, or Gwen Stefani, What Are You Waiting For? And for Raymond, it's Diana Ross, I'm Still Waiting. I'm waiting for some more choices from you guys. What would you like to hear? Send me a message on the Original 106 app. I'll take four of these to pop on the Wheel of Fortunes tonight. After Clean Bandit, it's Rather Be on Original 106.

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2: There goes Kick by the Ocean Lachlan here. Right, thank you for your song choices for tonight's Wheel of Fortunes. I have picked four. They are all themed tonight around waiting, because we're all waiting for Oasis codes. Well, some of us are anyway. You've got one, I'm not speaking to you. Right, who's on first? Maria's choice, George Michael, and Aretha Franklin.

0: 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I think this might be my favourite Take That song. I love this. Your winner is on the way next.
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0: Right, we've been waiting for the Wheel of Fortunes songs themed around waiting tonight. Let's get them on. George Michael, Aretha Franklin, I Knew You Were Waiting For Me, Madonna, Hung Up, Boy Meets Girl, and Waiting For A Star To Fall, and Take That Patience are all on the Wheel of Fortunes. Maria, Sharon, Ron and Kerry choosing those songs tonight. Thank you, team. There can be only one winner, though. I've spun the wheel. And it fancies some Take That for Kerry.
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Huey Lewis in the news. It's the Power of Love at Original 106. I'm sure Huey Lewis will be spotted at St Andrews or Carnoustie next week for the golf. Remember, tickets for the Dunhill Links up for grabs on breakfast tomorrow morning at Original. Take that there as well. Patience wins the Wheel of Fortunes. Thank you, Kerry, for suggesting that one. I love that. To take that song that I kind of always forget exists and I hear it and go, this is a banger. Wheel of Fortunes back on Monday night. It's Lachlan here, sorting things out for you, coming up for 10 past 8. Black Mirror creator Charlie Brooker has written a new show for Netflix and they've announced it's going to be out early next year. Rory Kinnear stars in this four-part series. They've described it as an absurd comedy disguised as an incredibly serious crime thriller. It's one of those. They make you think it's an action movie or show and then, but look, it's an action film with jokes in it. Yeah, it's been done now. I don't know, I might watch it. That's the description, but what's the name? They have called it Black Mirror. Black Mirror, right? He's just given it the same name as his other show, but with an American accent. Black Mirror. Black Mirror. Mirror. Mirror. Mirror is just... So it's spelled M-E-R-E, Black Mirror. Like, as in a place called Black Mirror. That is just how Americans say Black Mirror. Tell me I'm wrong. Black Mirror. He's just reheating the old nachos with this one. Or at least the named nachos. Black Mirror. Nah, that does not sit right with me. I will play you some Owl City soon. Right now, Edwyn Collins. It's A Girl Like You on Original.

0: Earth turns slowly. 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

Sheeran, Homewrecker, original 106, Ed Sheeran. Before that too, I don't know if it's controversial to play Ed Sheeran at the moment. Very split opinion on him, with Macklemore being dropped from his tour. I will also announce now that I am not supporting Ed Sheeran on his American tour. Just in case there's any doubt there, I'm not on the lineup. Slacklin here at Original 8:30. Walkers have unveiled a new luxury brand of crisps today, right? Walkers Gold. They have launched this with three posh flavours: black truffle, sea salt and olive oil, and Somerset mature cheddar and onion. I mean, that is just cheese and onion, but posh. The main thing you want to know, obviously, is the price. How much does a premium bag of Walkers cost? £2, apparently. Yeah, no thank you. They pop it in a meal deal and I might give it a go, but £2 for a bag of crisps. What happened to those little... Remember these little 20p tomato crisps? Bring them back. They were the days. 20p crisps. That's more like it. Right, here's Donna Summer for you.

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Debarge Original 106, where every day this week on The Breakfast Show, you've had a chance to win your way to the final of the Alfred Dunhill Lynx Championship. So it starts next week. The final is at the Old Course in St Andrews on the 4th of October. That is next Sunday. And the final chance to win is tomorrow morning on Fourthly. Which celebrity is saying four, like the golfers say, apparently? I wouldn't know. It's not my sport. No sport is my sport, for avoidance of doubt. But basically, work out which celebrity is saying four, and you can win your way to that final. And of course, tomorrow we have also got the VIP upgrade draw. If you have been a winner this week, you might be upgraded to VIP tickets tomorrow. The fancy golf could get even fancier. All the details tomorrow morning on The Breakfast Show from 6. Back to tonight, Primal Scream on the way after Shakira. No.

0: It's Primal Scream and moving on up at Original 106 Lachlan here with some interesting news about the workplace after Madcon next.
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1: Sugar Babes, Original 106, and Miley Cyrus there too. It's Lachlan here for Thursday night, 10 past 9 right now. A survey has revealed today that 24% of workers have taken time off their job, taken some stress leave, because the office is too noisy. I don't know about your office, but here, since COVID, everybody works from home. It's the complete opposite of noisy. It's almost eerie. It's too quiet. I'm like, can more people come back, please? I'm lonely over here. That's what it's like. Actually, they're saying that there is this one guy who, he's just a bit too loud. He gets on my nerves. Like, it's the same time every day. He plays his music for ages and ages, and he just keeps talking. Right, the song's finished. And you're like, okay, now why are you yapping to me? So yeah, I've got to put up with him every night between 6 and 10. Did you, get rid of him. Give us some peace.

0: They did not have to make that so hard to say. Come on, guys. This is Original 106 Lachlan here, 9:20 with Jihad on the way.
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12: 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Shoots one. Scores! Sebastian Benson. Who else? 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

0: Teddy Swims with The Door and Jennifer Hudson Spotlight at Original 106 Lachlan here for your Thursday night. I'll play Destiny's Child in a second. Remember, your mornings are all about Dave and Vanessa. They'll be back from 6 o'clock tomorrow. They're here when you wake up and they'll see you through the morning. So Vanessa's finally made it to the Red Gown, which of course is the new Wetherspoons in St Andrews. I've not been yet, but you know me, I love a Wetherspoons. I've got to get there ASAP. So she was giving us all the details of her first visit to the Red Gown earlier on today.
1: So the Red Gown opened just at the beginning of the month. The name was chosen by the students after the gown these students wear, and it's built into the student union, so we went there and it was cool. Obviously there's lots of students, but it's open to the public until about 11 o'clock, and then any muggles can't start coming unless they've got a student with them with a student card.
2: Fair, right.
1: So went in, and the first thing, as we talked about this before, the first thing I looked at was the carpet, because David said on the show before, every Spoons has its own specifically designed carpet. So that was the first thing I checked out.
2: So apparently it does, yeah.
1: Weirdly, it's a new carpet that's been distressed to look old. I don't know why you would do that, but okay, fine. In, everybody was really lovely, great atmosphere. One weird thing, it came to the test of how far are the toilets in this Spoons. Not far at all. So you're in normal Spoons, go to the toilet, it suddenly just becomes university building, and you just go to the normal student toilets.
2: Right, okay. So,
1: and you're suddenly in uni.
2: I would have thought it would be an automatic rejection from the Spoons management if the toilets were nearby. I thought it's not the building for us.
1: Yeah.

0: Laura Branigan and Self Control at Original 106. Destiny's Child there too. Right, it's 20 to 10. Beautiful South on the way.
1: From dinner to downtime, we're here.
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Portugal, the man with Feel It Still, and Milky, Just The Way You Are, on Original 106. I am so glad that Milky song came back. It did, what, a few months ago now. I'm like, does this really... This was best left in the early noughties, and the more I hear it, I'm like, oh, no, yeah, this is a bit of me. It's Lachlan here, Ray on the way after Calvin Harris and Dua Lipa.

0: Raya Original 106 Lachlan here. Right, that's it for me for tonight. I'm on the Skype tomorrow, so I'll catch you here next on Saturday morning. Sam looks after things here tomorrow night, and we'll get some Mr. Mister on just after your update at 10.
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13: In his first First Minister's Questions, a Scottish Labour leader, Dundee-based MSP Michael Manna demanded an urgent change of course to tackle the drug death crisis. It comes as new figures reveal the number of drug deaths in Scotland increased 11% from 2024. Mr Manna asked John Swinney if the worst drug death rate in Europe is a public health emergency.
14: Their loss, overwhelmingly for the grave sin of being poor, requires answers for grieving families and demands a change of course from this government. The Minister's response yesterday was a complacent disgrace. It does not feel like the government is treating this as an emergency.
13: Mr Swinney said the figures are unacceptable and his government is focused on addressing the issues. Specialist nurses trained to examine survivors of sexual assault are going to be rolled out across Scotland. Called Nurse Sexual Offence Examiners, they'll also support victims by providing trauma-informed care and gathering forensic evidence. The change means specialist nurses will be able to carry out forensic medical exams and give their opinion of evidence in court. It'll also allow people to exercise their right to be examined by someone of their chosen sex. The First Minister has been urged to order an independent review of the response into the Cairngorms wildfire. The Scottish Liberal Democrats Rural Affairs spokesman Andrew Baxter has written to John Swinney.
15: An independent review would give local people a voice, establish what needs to change, and help us prepare for the next major wildfire. The First Minister should listen to the Highland Council and the communities affected.
13: It follows Highland Council's call for an independent review last week. The Scottish Government has been approached for comment. And Macklemore is announced he's going to front a pro-Palestine tour after being dropped as a support act for Ed Sheeran. The rapper was removed from the lineup after making comments about the conflict in Gaza. He's posted on Instagram saying his schedule's freed up a bit and will perform in cities including London and Dublin. You're up to date on Original 106.

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9: Outside, gloomy skies, a persistent drizzle, and a chilly wind blowing from the west, north, east and south.
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